cake daily, including their patent-pending sweet potato honey bun cheesecake. 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

Good evening. 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

We are well into this new summer schedule, and I hope that all you listeners in the last week or so have been able to reacquaint yourself with old favorites, new favorite DJs. If you haven't checked out the schedule, you can always go to WPRB.com. You'll see a lovely graphic done by the lovely Miss DJ Cat Emoji. And you can see what lies in store for the next few weeks as we approach the solstice and then move beyond towards those waning halcyon evenings. Now, it is rather novel to go into the studio and still have the wonderful sun just around the horizon. So, the first piece you heard here was High Rises Mira with Psychedelic Solid 1994 performance, particularly loud solo here by Munehiro Narita. Now, I'm not really an expert on the revolutions of the heavenly spheres a la Copernicus, but I do think that a little bit of guitar goes so well with those geocentric movements. And so, as we await the sunset and the rest of this evening here from 8 to 11 p.m., I hope that you can follow along and join me as I play all sorts of progressive pieces in this first hour. I'm particularly excited for the second set, where I have a lot of warm songs and compositions to go with this wonderful new climate. But beyond the weather, I hope that we can go and see what lies in store across all these wonderful songs in store for all of us. So yes, follow along on WPRB.com. We're going to start here with a piece by a group called Le Silo. Some chaotic and quirky avant Prague, some wonderful percussion and piano, and of course, many more surprises thereafter. So, why don't we embark on this revolution together? 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

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I am here to recap the first hour or so of music that you've heard. We had, surprisingly, many tracks, and I think they came in a flurry, especially those earlier tracks centered around Zool and all sorts of lovely avant-prog. So this is your reminder, of course, to please go to WPRB.com, click on our playlist. You can also spend some time enjoying the lovely, curated, and artistic depictions of all the shows for this summer. As some of you listeners already know, we have, for instance, tomorrow morning, Mike Lupica back on air with a show called Circuits, and you have many other great numbers to choose from. So please, as you are looking through these tracks here, maybe you can make your plans for the coming days.

and the weeks thereafter. Now, we started this set around 8:15. We played a track here by a group called Le Silo. A very fun track centered around a zany piano. The song was called Enchanting Hawaiian Trip, and though it did not sound as tropical as it perhaps suggests, I felt it was appropriate to ignite this first set. That was off of the album 3.27830. And we followed that up with 100 Views of Koenji, or Koenji Hyake. We had a track here called Molavena off of the same titled album, 100 Sights. And there was thematic overlap because the very next piece, featuring pianist Aiko Ishibashi and drummer Tatsuya Yoshida, shared the same drummer. We had Sanctuary from a collaboration from 2007 called Slip Beneath the Distant Tree. And after those wonderful trifecta of bombastic progressive rock, we had Bird Songs of the Mesozoic with Lost in the Bee Zone. This off the album Beat of the Mesozoic. Funny thing with this group, I think when I went to the Princeton Record Exchange, the very first record I ever bought was, for some reason, by Bird Songs of the Mesozoic. It was the lovely Magnetic Flip. I had heard of them here and there. That very unique and singular combination of post-minimalism and punkish progressive rock. So I figured I would share that little entry with all of you. We then had a group called Breadwinner. They released an album called Burner. Very fun title called Men on the Mouth on the Mountain.

And then we had Naked City with Bone Orchard off the album called Radio. A little less explosive compared with some of their other works, but I actually really enjoyed how meditative, in a way, those guitar shrieks sounded in the context of all of what we listened to earlier. And then we had a very wonderful mix of first intriguing and folkloric cassettes. We had Crossroads of Civilization. This was an album by a group called Chalpasha, who performs Pashto folk music along with some ghazals. And then we had the Korean group called Jambinai, who performed their own sort of Korean folk music and fusion of gugak and post-rock and all these words that ultimately are not necessary to enjoy. But just know that it was very percussive. I really like the guitars and the drums. I think that's something that goes through all the music in this first hour. And finally, after some other cassettes of music from respectively Morocco and Thailand, we had Allison's Halo with Slow Bleed from the wonderfully ascendant album called Eye Dazzler. I think I heard this on a different show on the station. And then we had Zini Jeva with Ground Zero, ending, of course, with some necessary sludge metal, because there's nothing quite like walking through some of that summer air without a little bit of repetitive doom metal in your headphones. Now, for this second hour, I will say we are not completely done with some of those shoegazy aspects, just the flavor for this particular week. However, we have throughout all these wonderful melodies, and none better than the track here by an artist called Juliana Hatfield. This melody, this song, feels appropriate for maybe bike rides at any time as the sun sets. And though it is already dark, I think we can maintain some of that lovely and naive worldview. 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

You are listening to From the Notebook with your host, Rosicilla Stream. We did a little bit of that cavernous echo on the microphone, inspired, of course, maybe by the last track you heard. I am here to recap the last hour or so of music. Unfortunately, there were many songs, so you will have to go to WPRB.com. You can see the full list of tracks that I played here. I think there are around 15 in total in this last hour. We just keep on adding more and more tracks to these segments. But I do hope that they were nevertheless very enjoyable, and to take a word from our very start. The program, when I was talking about Copernican revolutions or something like that, perhaps I'm inspired by that alignment between Venus and Jupiter right on the horizon. But we played many songs that went through all sorts of psychedelic noise, culminating in this piece here that you heard by Okami no Jikan. They are actually a supergroup of sorts. I feel like I always sound like a bit of a nerd when I say that. Ooh, a supergroup. But this here is a group precisely of members of bands that you've heard before on this show. For instance, on guitar and vocals, you had Asahito Nanjo, who you always hear at the start with High Rise. And the solo, that beautiful, melancholic, random back alley psychedelic guitar solo, was by Maki Miura, who performed for such groups such as Shizuka and Les Ralis de Nudes. If you're wondering what the track here in the background is, it's a very appropriate piece called Nighttime Lovers, released in 2015 by the one and only Virtual Dream Plaza. At the very start of the show, we had, or not show, set, we had Juliana Hatfield with Everybody Loves Me But You, off the album Hey Babe. Some heart-wrenching and sweet melody from 1992. We had then Daniel Nan and the Modern Painters with Codeine, with Love Songs for the Chemical Generation. That released in 2009 on the St. Cecilia Records label. I was very happy to play this one lover's rock piece called Earth and Stone. It was called That's the Way You Feel. I always love finding these gems. Played, I think at some point, the other side of the single called Easier to Love by Sonia. But if you have some way of getting this copy, then you're in for a real treat. Let's see, we had Banda Black Rio with Maria Fumasa and some vaporwave inspired pieces, first by Games and then The Sleepwalk with a track called Snowmen, kind of tearing apart
all these virtual renderings of shoegaze music on the album called Phantasmagoria in 2002. And then with a very sprightly piece by Rosemary Loves a Blackberry, we had Dream Dolphin and Blank Mass with Death Drop off an album called Animated Violence Mild. We are slowly approaching the very end of this programming for this evening, but we still have just enough time to play some, of course, drum and bass, but any other tunes that would segue, I hope nicely, to Sarah's program at 11 p.m. So, why don't we return and play some more music for all of you? 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

You've been listening to From the Notebook with Rosa Salas, stream on WPRB 103.3 Princeton. Thanks so much for staying tuned in these last 3 hours. Of course, just because this show's over doesn't mean you can't listen to some more great programming on the air just right after the show and in the mornings and week to come. So yes, stay up a little bit longer for 1-800-LOVE-MUSIC with Sarah. And I shall be here next week with more tunes for all of you lovely listeners. Until then, stay blessed. I'm going to play one track here since we already played them in a vaporwave track. Why don't we end with more loose ends? And I shall see you shortly.

0: Wasting! Mixed Peach! 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Cashews!
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And this is 1-800-LOVE-MUSIC. Music for lovers, music for loving, and music I'm sure you'll love. You just heard Melvin Knight with his song I'm in Love with a Lesbian. Happy June and happy Pride Month to all who celebrate. And that song was dedicated to all those for which Pride Month was a difficult transition time. The boyfriends who are left behind, we don't care about them. Anyways, I'm very excited to be here with you tonight to listen to some music. It's music for the end of your day, for drawing your bubble bath, for putting on maybe a little nice face mask. Get yourself right. You have the whole rest of the week ahead of you. And so why not prepare yourself for it? For this spiritual warfare in the week to come with a little bit of music. On that note, let's get it going. Next up, we have Mary Jane by Kaya. As always, you can see everything that we're listening to by going to wprb.com/chat. And there you can also, you guessed it, join our chat, because who doesn't like to talk? Well, maybe people who don't like to talk, but I think you like to talk. Come talk with us. Once again, this is 1-800-LOVE-MUSIC. 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

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This is 1-800-LOVE-MUSIC. Music for lovers, music for loving, and music that you love. You just heard All Night Long by LX Sweat. And right before that was I Don't Want to Go to Hell by Mio. You can see everything that we've been listening to and drop us a hello at wprb.com/chat. So what are you waiting for? Let's keep it up with the music. Next up is Lover by Ontario producer Samar. Thanks for tuning in.

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I am your host, Sarah. You're listening to music for lovers, music for loving, and music that you will love or your money back. You just heard Funky Ride by Outkast, and right before that, another song by Devin Morrison. That was Zodiac Sign featuring Seafood Sam. And right before that, a classic, Computer Love by Zap. Some funky vocoder, voice box hits to get you in a good little mood. And we're gonna get right back into it with some more music. As always, you can go to wprb.com/chat to see all of the songs we've been playing and to drop a little chat and say hello. Tell me what you like, what you want to hear more of. I'm very receptive. Now, let's hear another fun instrumental. Next up is Back in Tokyo by 808 to Fly, and after that, just more amazing music that you'll love, guaranteed. Thanks for tuning in.

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This is 1-800 Music. You just heard Love Scene by the one, the only Miss Janet Jackson. Before that, you heard Lay You Down by Ray on the Way. Featuring Kaya, we heard one of her songs earlier. As always, you can find everything we've been listening to, and you can chat at WPRB.com/chat. Shout out to Raina, who's tuning in from Maryland, all the way down, not south, but a little bit above it. Next up, we have some music from Korea. I hope that you enjoy. I hope that you feel relaxed, that you feel at peace, and that you love music, because this is 1-800 Love Music.

0: All right, y'all. This next song that's coming up is my favorite song right now, so I expect you to be listening, alert, and aware. Okay? This next song that's coming up is from a new artist named Eli, and it's called Nobody's Girl. And I think it's very beautiful and heartwarming and heartbreaking. Thank you.
1: It's stuck in my head.

0: We're coming right up to the end of our time together. It's really sad, I know, but just know that I'll be back next week. Every Monday, 11 to 1 a.m., you just heard Budgie with Campaign and Champagne and Caviar, as well as Falling Forwards by the producer Rich Club. I've had an excellent time being here with you. It's always a pleasure to play music I love, music for loving. That makes me feel good, because that's what music should do. It should make you feel happy, it should make you feel at peace. It should make you feel like you're expressing emotions that you have inside that need to be expressed. So tune in next week. We'll see where the journey takes us. Our last song of the night to carry us through is Hey, Maybe One Day You'll See by the legendary Viper. Because hey, maybe one day you'll see. And I'll see you next week. Thank you for tuning in.
1: One day you'll see. One day you see me. One day you see me. Thank you.

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My name is DJ Katamoji. You are listening to the first Meow Mix of the season. We are in the beautiful summer season up until the very beginning of September. And I'll be having a three-hour show, and so stay tuned for 3 hours of music that makes you feel like a little kitty cat, I think. That's part of it. These are the show is halfway is hypnagogia. Halfway between awakeness and asleep. Meow Mix, the dream always begins in the veranda. The song that you just heard was Jitwam with the song Heaven Sent off 2017's self-titled. Before that, we heard a little tiny jingle. We heard Introit from the New Boards of Canada release, Inferno, album of the year, their first in 13 years. Absolutely phenomenal work. Boards of Canada are back and better than ever. I would firmly place myself as a Boards of Canada super fan. So we're going to be hearing a little bit of them throughout throughout this set, some cuts from the new record. And so, we'll be hearing some very fuzzy music

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Excuse me, you are listening to WPRB Princeton 103.3 FM. Community supported independent radio. My name is DJ Catemoji. You're listening to Meowmix. And right now, you're listening to a continuation of an excerpt from the artist Tulum Shimmering, playing a 75-minute long free folk jam of Linus and Lucy from the original Peanut soundtrack. Released on the tape of the same name. I don't know if you can fit more than one 75-minute piece on a cassette tape in 2017. Definitely give that a check out if you enjoyed the jamminess there. I believe they also have a few... They have a ton... Tulum Shimmering are crazy, crazy prolific, but I'm not sure if they... I believe they have some similar releases where they perform other... I guess you could call them standards, although they're not all jazz. In their style. For that, we heard some noise. We heard Lace Bows with Christmas Sun of 2013's Bows of Summer. Before that, Ariba Rosario with Space Abyss from 2023's Anyeki. Before that, Father Murphy with I Sob and No More Rage of 2009's And He Told Us to Turn to the Sun. For that, Danny Almeida with Aloha Hawaii, released on as part of a compilation put out by Canary in 2013, called No One Cares, International 78 RPM Discs, circa 1912 to 55. Before that, we heard Semya with Peace Beams off 2015's Golden Days. Before that, 10th Letter with Sandbox from 2013's Yesterday's Dreams, Tomorrow's Paths. Before that, Foxes in Fiction with Shadow Song from 2014 Ontario Gothic. Before that, Horse Beach with Intro from 2017's 2. Before that, Walsh with Sweet Dreams, or Dreams, off 2010's Smoke Weed About It EP. And before that, we heard Disconscious with Endless Escalation off 2013's Hologram Plaza. Up next, we're going to be hearing... We're actually going to get a little bit out of this low-fidelity mire for a moment. We are going to play some more hi-fi works. And so stay tuned. Thank you for listening. My name is DJ Catemoji, and you're listening to New Jersey's only radio station,

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Marvelous.

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My name is DJ Catemoji. You just heard Boards of Canada, a new one. We heard Age of Capricorn off of the brand new Inferno. I mentioned this at the very beginning of the show, but album of the year, their first in 13 years. It's just fantastic. I really love the vocal samples in that. Somebody talking about Nostradamus, trying to make a parallel between Nostradamus, like apparently like prophesizing like the Antichrist being named like Mabus and Osama bin Laden. It's bewildering, but Boards of Canada take it and conjure just that such a strange conspiratorial occult, etc. feeling off that. It's lovely. Before that, we heard Stay Another Season with I Want to Forget of Last Year's New Star. Before that, Skolt Colgan with 01A, the first track off Post Piano 0705. Before that, we heard DJ Bath Time with Fuji Opener, DJ Bath Time Edit off the 2023 album. And it's just a Calmoji face. Before that, we heard Flower Festival with Get Over It off 2024's Age. Before that, Spires That In The Sunset Rise with Sleep Like from No Sixes, This Is Fire. Before that, we heard a short Exotica number from Mondo Lava called Pool Girls off 2014's Parrot Head Cartridge. Before that, Micro Incubus with Poor, Really Poor off 2020's Self-Titled. Before that, we heard a Levantis, alias of the electronic music Actress, with the song Slow Electronic Beat with Color off 2015's Romantic Psychology 1. Before that, we heard Sylvania with Helis off 1993's Paysage 3. Before that, Sand with May Rain off 1973's Gollum. Before that, Daniel Age with Fruit 28 off 2021's You Are Protected by Silent Love. And at the very beginning of that, we heard a nice old jazz number from Pino Palladino and Blake Mills. I Laugh in the Mouth of the Lion off last year's That Wasn't a Dream. We are about the halfway mark of first Meow Mix of the season. The first 3 hours. I hope you are enjoying this as much as I am. My name is DJ Catemoji. Thank you for listening to WPRB Princeton, New Jersey's only radio station.

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Click, click, clack. You just heard Jürgen Müller with Das Unfassbare Seepferdchen, which translates to The Elusive Seahorse, from 2011's Science of the Sea. For that auscultation with Purgatory Sway off 2020's 3, put out on the great 100% Silk. For that, we heard General Translator with Parasensory off 2024's album of the same name. Before that, Inflatable Mattress with Say Hi off 2010's Real Talk. Before that, Julia Holter performing You and Me Both, a live Arthur Russell tribute on a 2012 various artist compilation put out as a collab between the great hip-hop label Stone's Throw and the great weird lo-fi tape music label Leaving on the compilation Dual Form, put out in 2012. For that, Isolde with Jewels on 2020's The Buried Giant. For that, Teodora with The Only One on 2013's Virgin Forever. For that, Saliva with The Longest Sleep off 2020's I'm the One with No Soul. For that, Aspidistrophy with Porcelain Sky Wink off 2008's I Hold a Wish for You. And before that, we heard Marc Leclerc with 64e Jour, or 64e Jour, off 2005's Musique pour trois femmes enceintes, and reissued just this past April, actually. We are two-thirds of the way into the Meow Mix. Welcome, welcome. What do we have in this next set? Let's think. Got some more guitar and rock-oriented things. I hope you enjoyed the past two tracks, or I guess past three. The more dancey vein. Before we get into the next leg, which I'll have some new age, some 80s synth music, and then moving into some guitars, maybe even a little bit of shoegaze. WPRB wants you to know about the Bayard Rustin Center for Social Justice. They are an all-inclusive anti-racist community activist hub dedicated to LGBTQIA+ safe space, an inspirational educational bridge at the forefront of intersectional social and racial justice and queer advocacy for youth, families, and all marginalized folks across the rainbow spectrum. Join them as angelic troublemakers at any of their powerful programs and extraordinary events, either physically at their Princeton headquarters or virtually at rustincenter.org. 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

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My name is DJ Katamoji, and you're listening to the very end of Meowmix. We have 20 minutes left until the inaugural radio show of Lucy Leopard. Stay tuned. You do not miss it. The song that you just heard was Aiden Baker with the track K off 2007's Scalpel. For that, Swallowtail with Lanternfish off 2021's In Asymmetric Oceans. For that, White Poppy with Daydreaming on 2013's Drifter's Gold. For that, The Ivy Tree with Doorways, a demo off the compilation released in 2019 called Birds of the Life of the Sky, 1995-97. For that, we heard some lovely organ music from Molly Rabin called Union off last year's In the Kingdom of Flowers. Before that was Ariel with Funerals off 2012's Kid Games EP. Before that, we heard the last Boards of Canada song of this set. We heard Into the Magic Land, another new one off of Inferno. Beautiful, I love the guitars on that one. There's so many guitars all over the record, and they're all just implemented so fantastically. Regardless, before that we heard Jeunesse d'Ivoire with Silent Imagery off 82's self-titled demo. It's an EP, I believe. And finally, before that, we heard the Ghostwriters with Land of Pandas off 1986's Remote Dreaming. Last 20 minutes are going to be a little bit strange. We'll be hearing some longer pieces, three of them, and in a bit of an ambient direction. But stick around, stay tuned for Lucy Leopard, Deconvolution, and thank you for listening. Meow, meow, meow, meow, meow, meow, meow, meow.

I did receive a very nice letter from a listener who occasionally comes to New York, but the return address is Leeds, England, and I'd like to read this letter. Dear Cowboy Joe, I'm not actually writing from England because I'm here in New York on holiday. Believe it or not, I often listen to your show in England because a friend of mine tapes your show and sends it over to me. You have quite a few fans in Leeds, England. Friends of mine who gather around the hi-fi like gathering around the campfire to listen. We are not actually cowboys, but we really like the music you play. Music that is very hard to get in England. There is a big cowboy movement over there. Cowboys get together in pubs, bars as you say here, to play cowboy music and dress in authentic clothes. The real cowboys go ranching in the country and drive covered wagons. It's really great. Could you say a big hello to all your fans in Leeds, England on your next show? We'd really appreciate it. I'm here until September 27th, so I'll catch you a couple of times before I go. I'll probably write to you again when I get back. Have fun on your trip in October. Well, I'd like to dedicate the remainder of the program to all of you fans of Cowboy Joe's Radio Ranch who listen via tape in Leeds, England.

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0: My name is DJ Katamoji, and you are listening to the very end, the last 25 seconds of Meow Mix. Meow, meow, meow, meow, meow. Up next, stay tuned, it's the inaugural episode of Deconvolution
1: with Lucy Leopard.
0: Yes, yes, yes. Dot, dot, dot, dot, dot. The song that you just heard was, pardon my likely very severe butchering of Romanized Japanese, but, Fushitsusha with the song, Kiyoshiko no Yoru, Soshite Horikimi wa Koko ni Ikite Uru, from a various artist compilation put out in 2020 called Namba Bears Omnibus Japan Liberation. Really cool compilation. Has a lot of like noise, like Japanese noise artists on it. It's very freaking cool. For that, we heard a beautiful one from Hank and Slim called Where Dust Settles from 2000's The World Turned Gingham. Beautiful, beautiful ontology release. British synthesizers, distortions of Americana and Western music, and ending off with a beautiful spoken word about about the power of radio, about cowboys in Leeds, England, and the I think it's safe to say that I really value the power of radio to connect people, not just within our broadcasting radius of the greater Philadelphia area, but people elsewhere. Listener, if you are, by any chance, from Leeds, England, or from elsewhere, we would love to say hello. 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

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Aus der Säure, aus dem Schrott, aus

brother, brother, brother, brother, brother, brother, brother, brother, brother, brother.

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You never heard that before. We came from a super world, world of rational energy, and we live on the anti-world, world of animals' energy.

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My name's Mike, and I'm already in a mood. I already had to send a mean, nasty email to the whole WPRB staff because of deviation from the plan. And then I removed what, for all the world, appeared very much to be a pube from the console here in the Barge Studio. Not a great way to start the morning. But start the morning, we must. 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

thousands of dogs will be run over on the highway. At this very moment, an alcoholic doctor will lean over the body of a young girl, and five old women sitting on a park bench will begin to debate whether it's 10 or 20 minutes past the hour. At this very moment, two policemen will

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At this very moment, a Greek immigrant will be very glad to have found

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The news is getting around and fires are lighting in some places.

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0: Nothing is really important. It will be nothing. It is nothing. Just to make a little noise.

That was music from the Pixies here on WPRB Princeton, 103.3 FM. And there's been a lot of Pixies being played in my house lately. Probably more Pixies than at any point in the last like 30 years. Because I have a teenage kid and she's starting to get into that stuff. And this started a couple weeks ago with her discovery of that music. The Gen X music, which is now the object of nostalgia amongst the tail end of Generation Z and the beginning of Generation Alpha. And it was actually pretty great. This was like a couple months ago. I was sitting at the breakfast table with my teenage daughter, because I'm the one who gets up early, obviously, in my house. And, I get the kid fed and watered and off to school and all that stuff. And so she's, sitting there, like, sort of, like, eating her breakfast, kind of just being, like, glum teenager in the morning thing. And that's fine. I'm doing my thing. And she just sort of, like, finishes up her breakfast and she, like, blots her mouth with a napkin, takes the last leg of coffee, and she looks at me and she says, "Dad, do you have any records by the Smiths I can borrow?" And in my head, it was like that scene in the Lord of the Rings movie where Theoden is like looking out and like the whole like orc army is like massing on Helm's Deep, and he says, "And so it begins." And I started to be like, first of all, yes, I do have Smith's records you can borrow, and that's fine. And then it took everything I was made of to not go into a whole diatribe about Morrissey and be like, "Did you know that Morrissey?" And I stopped myself just in the nick of time, and I was like, "She's 16, just let her have this. Don't ruin it for her. Just let her have this." And so I'm glad that my good taste prevailed. And my top shelf parenting lived to see another day. That was Bone Machine from the Pixies' first full-length album from 1988, Surfer Rosa, of course. Behind that, new music from Federico Fresh, also known as Freddy Fesh, remixing a great old Pat Suzuki record called Make Me Invisible. That's from a new digital single coming out of Land of the Loops with Multifamily Garage Sale, although somehow on the playlist it came out as Multifamily Grunge Sale, which is very much a mistake. That's from a record called Bundle of Joy from 1997 and was an enormous chart-topping smash on WPRB, if my 1997 memory banks are to be believed. Recent music from Shaki Tavi behind that, from one of my favorite records of the last year or so. It's called Minor Slip. That was a song called Tilted. And Bridget Fontaine at the top of that set with the title track from Comme à la Radio from 1969. All this morning and all for you, my dear friends and accomplices, here on WPRB Princeton, 103.3 FM and WPRB.com. My name is Mike Lapica. Delighted to be with you every Tuesday morning this summer from 7 to 10 a.m. Greeting the morning with shock, surprise, and horror when necessary. If you're not already there, you can catch up on everything that you've missed and step into the WPRB Listener Lounge by going to WPRB.com/chat. And mix it up with some similarly culturally inclined ne'er-do-wells. And I hope that all of you are as excited as I am to wait and find out if today is going to be as insanely loud with construction noise as it was yesterday here at the Barge. Yesterday, so they're in the process of like renovating the building that we're in. And they painted it without telling anybody. So like the other day I rolled up and I was like, "Huh. Well, I guess it's slate blue now. That's nice." A bold decision to go away from like the dirty brown color that it had previously been. But I swear, yesterday they're doing something to the windows, and there was a guy like right outside the studio with what sounded like a sledgehammer, just basically trying to come through the wall. Not a great environment for making radio, but make radio we must. And so we're just all going to find out together what happens if today is going to be as noisy as yesterday was. I can put up with it because I can deal with a lot. Wilbo, on the other hand, who rolls in at noon, quite another story. Music from Jose James covering a Rolling Stones song here on WPRB Princeton. Stay tuned.

Yo, what's the matter, man? Hey, we gonna come around at 12. Some Puerto Rican girls that's just dying to meet you. Yeah, we gonna, you know, bring a case of wine. Hey.

rest in peace to the legend, James Blood Ulmer, whom we just heard doing a song which asks a question which has been troubling minds even greater than our own for, lo, these many years. Are you glad to be in America? From a 1980 single on Rough Trade Records, James Blood Ulmer, the noted experimental jazz and blues guitar player who collaborated with Ornette Coleman and did so many like great, incredible things over the course of his career, passed away yesterday at the age of 86. Behind that, new music from Anadol and Marie Klok, and They're Both Crazy, and I Want Them to Be My Boyfriend. That was something from their new record called Magnitude 6.3. Marie Klok is from France, and I think Anadol is Dutch, and they apparently met at some experimental music festival in Europe somewhere. And I think the story was they decided to collaborate when they were both accidentally got covered by pigeon the feces falling from the sky, which is the start of any great artistic collaboration. Read your history, for crying out loud. And this is their second collaborative record, which is even more bonkers than the first. New music from Mia Doi Todd behind that, from a record called Human Experience. That was the title track. Some lovely sort of Hawaiian light disco for your morning. That's the kind of music that I never could have like really felt comfortable playing back when I was on the radio at night. But in the morning here now, like with the like a sunshine, you know, peeking through the dirty, disgusting windows here at the barge kind of vibe, it works, right? For your morning commute, just pretend that you actually live in Hawaii. Have you ever been to Hawaii? It's wonderful there. I don't know why we all don't move there. Actually, I know exactly why we all don't move there. But in theory, we all should. Chicona Youth behind that. Although that was really mostly, I think, Mike Watt doing most of the heavy lifting on that track. From the Whitey album. That was his cover from Madonna's Burning Up. Also Booker T and his fabulous MGs doing Rinky Dink from the Green Onions LP from 62. Little Barry, one of my favorite records of the year. And the year is only halfway over. It's called Gravity Freeze, and that song is called More Bad Miles of Road. And Little Barry is the guy who, I mentioned this last week, he's the guy who does the theme song from Better Call Saul, which, as I also said last week, is a TV show which I am embarrassed to admit I have never watched, but now might be inclined to, given how great that track is. That was one of the sort of like most suggestive segues of the morning. We had Little Barry coming right out of Jose James' incredibly sleazy cover of Miss You by the Rolling Stones from his record from last year called 1978 Revenge of the Dragon. Is it getting hot in here, or is it just me? It's 8:03. 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My name's Mike. Thanks for tuning in this morning. All right, we're waking up. Hour one is down. Hours two and three are sort of, you know, down at the end of the hallway, you know, snarling at us like a bull. But the day is underway, whether we like it or not. And so let's start picking up the pace. Ever picking up the pace? Yeah, we can pick up the pace, but as well as the pace, ever so slightly. Heading back over to turntable number one right now, as the gods have demanded. For music from Billy Notemates here on WPRB Princeton.

called to rage.

0: Well, duh. There was some talk of singing nuns in the chat. And no, you didn't miss the rapture, just in case you were worried there. That was actually newly reissued music from Sister Irene O'Connor, leading us in mass, originally from 1972? Actually, now I feel like it was 1976. I might have put the wrong thing on the playlist. An incredible record of Jesus-oriented folk music, recorded in this like incredibly futuristic way with this like keyboard sound that sounds like it's like zoomed in from some parallel dimension where like Klaus Nomi is in like a German new wave band. And it reminds me of something, and I can't figure out what it is. It reminds me very, very specifically of something, that weirdo keyboard sound in that track. So feel free to let loose in the chat on the playlist. Go to wprb.com/chat if you have any idea what it is I might be thinking of from this, you know, that the Sister Irene O'Connor reissue sounds like. Once again, the record is called Fire of God's Love, originally recorded in 1970-something, and we'll definitely be hearing more and more of those sanctified sounds in the coming weeks here on WPRB. New music from Gitkin behind that, from their great new record. Or is that just like a he? Is that just like one dude? It's a new album called Where the South Winds Wail, and the song that we heard was called Alter Ego. Coming out of some more music, more new music, from the Bloodsucking Maniacs. That's a project of Terry Allen, who, of course, does that great song, which I can't think of the name of right now, but it's about getting carjacked by Jesus. This is like a whole family affair. It's like him and multiple members of the Allen family all collaborating together on this Bloodsucking Maniacs record, which is like super great. New on Paradise of Bachelors, the song we heard was called Dirt Road. Coming now to Ween with Transdermal Celebration from Quebec from 2003. And being a longtime Mercer County generalish area guy of a certain age who sort of like spent a lot of time in the 1980s watching Ween's sort of like meteoric ascent from being like one of the most incredibly hated local bands that I think has ever existed anywhere to later become like international superstars. It gives me great pleasure to be sitting in this room many years after the fact, much older and you know, with the gray creeping in around the temples and becoming sort of like more reserved in my ways and just sort of, you know, like looking back with fond reminiscence at all the time that has passed and has led me to this profound moment to just be sitting here and playing Ween on the radio. It makes me feel like somehow my life has meaning. I did seriously once see a crowd react with such hostility towards Ween that there was somebody who was actually throwing D-cell batteries at them. This was like in like 1980, forever ago. But just then, I know this is old hat, and like commenting on like the incredible popularity of Ween and like the jam band scene and like guys who work at like, you know, the guitar store, that's you know, last week's news, last year's news, if not worse. But still, it just utterly fascinates me, and I'm just proud to bear witness this morning. Behind Ween, music from Adriano Celentano with Prison Colin from a 1972 single, and Billy No Mates at the top of that set with something called The Test from their great Metal Horse record from last year. All this morning and all for you, my dear friends and accomplices, here on WPRB Princeton 103.3 FM and WPRB.com. We are at the halfway mile marker of this morning's program, this morning being Tuesday. And if you're counting, you know that I will be with you every Tuesday morning this summer from 7 to 10 a.m. My name is Mike Lupica. It is my distinct honor and pleasure to be here with you this morning. If you want to catch up on anything that you may have missed, you can head over to wprb.com/chat and step into the listener lounge and consort with other members of WPRB's sainted Tuesday morning pit crew. And I must give you an update. There is still no sign of the construction crew who were busy demolishing portions of our building yesterday and making quite a racket that was like bleeding out onto the airwaves during Dan Buskirk's show and during Stitch and Pink's show. So who knows? If they show up again today, I'm going to do everything I possibly can to put them on the air. Because if I'm suffering, all of you should suffer too. Bye. Music from Richard and Linda Thompson.
1: I'm so tired of words.
0: At the wrong speed. Let's try that again. Because if you're going to play Richard and Linda Thompson, you should do it at the right speed. We're not animals here, for God's sakes.

An exciting update is worth giving. The construction crew has arrived, and a ladder is being extended to the upper floors of the barge. Who knows what will happen next?

0: That was King Jammy here on WPRB Princeton, 103.3 FM. With something called African Queen from King Jammy Unites the Nations with Dub. And, you know, we've tried to unite the nations with everything else. I feel as though let's try it with Dub now. Let's all follow King Jammy's lead and see where that gets us. Because I don't think it could possibly get any worse than it is right now. And lending some unanticipated credence to that remark. Behind that, we heard music from Dion from this like surprisingly great like late 80s Dion record called Yo Frankie. And that was a song called King of the New York Streets. And it was mixed in with some samples of Venom live at City Gardens. Because of course it was. Actually, just because like I know myself and I know that when faced with the opportunity to mix Venom sound bites with anything, I'm going to seize that opportunity as one might seize a delicious sandwich. We had Richard Hell and his fabulous unapproachable voidoids behind that, doing the Kid with the Replaceable Head from the remixed version of Destiny Street. That was the second Richard Hell and the Voidoids record, which originally came out in 1970-something or other, and was remixed in 2021. I think I'm accessing, you know, like five-year-old memory banks here, but I believe it was remixed by like a guy from the Yeah Yeah Yeahs and like a woman who recorded David Bowie's Black Star record. I think that was the remix team for this Richard Hell project. And they did a darn tootin' job of it as far as I'm concerned. And I was actually recently told by somebody who was remarking upon my sartorial presentation, in other words, my style of dress, and they told me that I look like a combination, not in my physical appearance, but in the way that I dress, my sartorial prowess, if I may, seems equally informed by Electrician and Richard Hell. And I'm sort of fine with that. I didn't take it as an insult. You know, I didn't set out to dress like Richard Hell as an electrician, but that seems to be what has happened. And like I said, I'm fine with it. Who's your sartorial inspiration? What rock star do you try to dress like? Not like, and don't say like Ziggy Stardust or something like that. I'm talking about just like in your casual streetwear. Is there anybody in the back of your mind that's sort of like informing your wardrobe choices each morning? This is a perfectly fine topic of conversation for the playlist chat this morning. Head on over to WPRB.com/chat. While I continue to tell you what else you heard in that set, we had new music from Mod Lang, a band that made the rather suspicious decision to name themselves after a Big Star song. But that's all right. The song was pretty good. That's the B-side of their new single called 3 Plus 1. Also, music from Cleet Stahlbomber behind that. This was some like 1970s like private press thing, which has now been reissued, called My House is Your House. Something called Grandma's Rocker, which I enjoyed quite a little bit. Music from The Uncluded behind that, the one-off collaboration between Kimya Dawson of the Moldy Peaches and Aesop Rock of everything. And it begs the question, if Aesop Rock is omnipotent and omnipresent, is he also in the toilet? You have to wonder. I saw an incredible infographic some years ago where they sort of made like a word cloud that sort of like tabulated like the breadth of the vocabulary of lots of different MCs. And it was, you know, based upon how broad their vocabulary was, how many different words they utilized in their rhymes. And it was like kind of clustered, you know, like pretty close together. Like the names were all sort of like tightly knit. And then, you know, you had like your more like articulate people, like, you know, like Nas and so forth. They were kind of out on the fringes. And then like Aesop Rock was like in like Plutonian orbit around like the entire rest of the word cloud, which I thought was kind of hilarious. I wish I remembered who actually published that. Hey, any of you people in the chat want to see if you can find it, post a link for me. I would be most appreciative. Behind The Uncluded, we had The Primitives do, and I'll Stick With You from their lovely LP from 87. And Richard and Linda and their fabulous Thompsons at the top of that set. I Want to See the Bright Lights Tonight, the title track from their 1974 album, All This Morning and All For You, here on WPRB Princeton, 103.3 FM and WPRB. Damn it, my name is Mike Lupica, here with you every Tuesday morning from 7 to 10 a.m. This summer, I'm feeling kind of out of sorts this morning. I didn't sleep well last night because I had anxiety, work dreams, and like everybody, you know, everybody has work anxiety dreams, but it got me thinking that I've had, you know, most of my professional life has been spent in broadcasting. So I've certainly had you know, the full spectrum of radio related anxiety nightmares. But then I also, you know, going back the years, you know, I've worked in all kinds of jobs. You know, I've had like, you know, warehouse jobs, I've had retail jobs, you know, you name it. And I've had anxiety nightmares about all of them, with one glaring exception. For a year or two, in like the early 1990s, like 1991, 92 or so, I worked at a couple of video stores, because that was a job that everybody had in the early 90s. And this was like pre-Blockbuster, so like this was when there were still like VHS tapes on the racks, and there were like porno movies like behind like a dirty shower curtain in the back of the store, and like, you know, three or four like old school like CRT televisions that were sort of like mounted like, you know, around inside the shop that were all connected to the same VCR behind the cash register, allowing the employee on shift to inflict whatever, you know, cinematic damage that they wanted to upon anybody who happened to be in the store at that moment. And it was a very chill thing. And in my memory, I'm not sure if this is true. It could be true, though, because it was a weird time. I'm pretty sure we actually let people smoke in the store, which is not something I'm proud of, but it helps paint the picture of the era, in case you weren't there for it. But anyway, I was thinking about it, and I realized I've never had an anxiety nightmare about that job, ever, even when I worked there. It was very chill. And why can't more things be like that? There was a cop, like a beat cop, who used to come into the shop when I worked there, like anytime it was raining, and he would just like walk in and just sort of like lean against the counter to like get out of the rain. And he would watch literally whatever I had on, and no matter what, if he had already missed like the first hour or the first 10 minutes or whatever, it didn't matter. He would always stay right through until the credits rolled. And in thinking back, I'm pretty sure that dude never would have seen like Big Trouble in Little China or Time Bandits or Blue Velvet or anything had it not been for me. So I hope he appreciates the little cinematic journeys that I took him on way back when. Okay. Many of you are now at work, so it's time to change gears somehow, to reset. Once again, my name is Mike Lapica. 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I will be here for just shy of another hour, and I've got so many exciting, wonderful records still pulled out that I want to play for you. I'm going to dispense with the chatter and get back to what matters, which is the spinning of platters. The Mekons have a new dub version of their last record, which was called something. I forget what it was called, but the new one is called A Horrible, and it is subtitled Mekons versus Tony Maimone in Dub Conference. And it's pretty great. Let's listen to it right now here on WPRB Princeton.
1: 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Down with it, down with it, down with it, down with it.

0: Are there any places you want to visit, Katia?
1: Nothing in particular. What interesting sights are there?
0: How about Fifth Avenue? There's a lot to see there. The Empire State Building, Tiffany's, Trump Tower.
1: I've heard about Fifth Avenue. Why don't we walk around there? Let's go. Look, what's that building?
0: Oh, that's Trump Tower. It's a very famous building.
1: It's amazing. The building is glittering like gold.
0: Yes, that's the effect it has.
1: How many stories does that building have?
0: There are 68 stories.
1: Shall we go inside?
0: Why not?
2: Where I could stand in the middle of Fifth Avenue and shoot somebody.
1: I've never seen such an incredible building.
0: There are many shops and restaurants, and some famous people live on the top floor. What do you want to do next?
1: I want to go to a disco next.

0: $1 billion and more than 1,000 people were laid off.
1: This is the sixth child to die in U.S. custody and passed away in a holding cell.
2: What difference does it make? They're bringing drugs. They're bringing crime. They're rapists.

Well, that's just charming, isn't it? That was music from a band called La Peste, a great Boston band from many, many years ago, who were remembered primarily in the circles that sort of keep track of that thing for a really catchy and really tasteless song called Better Off Dead. But now, all of these, like, never-before-heard La Peste studio recordings have been released by Wharfcat Records on this awesome new compilation called I Don't Know Right From Wrong, Lost La Peste, covering the years 1976 to 1979. And I'm going to quote a good friend of mine who grew up, or not grew up, but who went to college in the 80s in Boston and was a WHRB DJ. And I don't think she was there in time to see La Peste, but I think the specter of La Peste, the stench of La Peste still hung heavy over Harvard Square at the time that she was there. And I'm going to quote her when I say that every band from Boston, all of them, at their core, are bar bands. This was her theory, and she unleashed this on me one night many, many years ago, and I was just sort of like, really? And she was just like, yep. She's like, name a band. I'll make a case for them being a bar band. And I think I said, like, okay, let's start with something easy, you know, like Busted Statues. Okay, yeah, bar band. Then I was like, okay, Slapshot, bar band. Mission of Burma, bar band. Hullabaloo, bar band! And on and on and on. But great to hear this La Peste stuff. It's really, really awesome. And how is that for like a really maniacal count-in? I like the fact that the count-in happens in the middle of the song, not the beginning of the song. Thumbs up for diversity, right? Anyway, lots more where that came from in the coming weeks. New music from Kratzen behind that with Tanz das Kraut from a new 7-inch. Coming out of morning music from Bruno de Alameda. That was the song Bad Lieutenant from a record called Cinema Imaginado Volume 4, which I believe is a collection of imaginary scores for film. Do with that information as you will. New music from Party Dozen behind that. The great drums and sax duo who, I think they were just in town recently, and I found out about it after the fact, and so I missed them. But they have a new digital single out called Special Unit, which is real hot. That's the one that we heard. Also, The Soft Pink Truth covering Cyber God by Nausea. The Soft Pink Truth, is a side project from some members of Motmos. And on this record, which is called Am I Free to Go, they cover lots of like 1980s like crust punk bands. I forget the other bands that they cover on here. There's a real good Crass cover, which I think is on that. That Nausea cover is top shelf so far as I'm concerned. So I'm happy to spin it for you here this morning. We had Goat featuring MC Yala behind that, from a remix EP from last year called Nimarudi. That was also the name of the track we heard. And the Mekons at the top of that set with the dub version of Mudcrawlers featuring Benji Webb from their new dub record called Horrible. All this morning and all for you on WPRB Princeton, 103.3 FM and WPRB.com. My name's Mike Lupica. Thanks for hanging out this morning. We have but 25 of your Earth minutes left to go before I hand things off to DJ Geo. And we've got lots more music to come. A quick update. The construction crew is here, and they're massing out on the sidewalk outside the barge, and there are ladders extended to the upper floors of the barge, suggesting that at some point today, they may be climbing said ladders to wreak havoc upon our windowsills, which is what started yesterday and made an incredible racket that went out over the air during Stitching Pink and Dan Buskirk shows. Will it continue this morning? I don't know. But there's only 24 minutes of my show left for it to happen in. After that, you're going to have to wait until Wilbo rolls up at noon. So steady yourself and ready yourself for that. And remember, when you look back and you see only one set of footprints in the sand, it was then that the Verizon agent had gone for a smoke.

0: the public often? Do you know much about public speaking? Do you go out at night? Do you go out at night? Do you put your hands in your pockets? Do you put your hands in front pockets, back pocket, side pockets? Do you go out at night? What do you do at night? Do you speak to the public often? Do you know much about public speaking? Yeah, I do. Do you go out at night? I do. Do you put your hands in your pockets? Do you put your hands in your pockets? Do you carry things? Do you carry things? Do you carry things? Do you carry things? Do you carry things around a long time? Do you speak to the public? Do you speak to the public often? Do you know much about public speaking? Do you go out at night? I do. Do you put your hands in your pockets? Will you put your hands in your pockets? Do you carry things around with you?
1: I am excited to finally report that the construction crew, who has been threatening to climb up ladders to the second floor of the Barge Studio and begin doing noisy work, has begun. There is a human man outside the window, and he is scraping paint. And I'm going to see if I can open the window and talk to him for a moment. Please enjoy this severely deconstructed cover of the song Louie Louie while I try to make this happen. Stand by!
0: Do you go out at night? I do. Do you put your hands in your pockets? Will you put your hands in your pockets? What do you fall for? What do you fall for? Do you fall for things easy? Do you sing? Do you want to sit? Would you like to sit? Would you like to sit? Do you have a better idea? Do you have a better idea? Do you hear music? Do you hear music? Do you hear music? Do you speak to the public often?
2: Yeah,
0: I do. Do you know much about public speaking? Do you go out at night? Do you? Would you put your hands in your pockets? Which ones? Front ones? Side ones? Chest pockets, back pockets. Do you carry things around? Do you carry things for a long time? Do you carry things for a long time? Do they weigh heavy? Do you keep things safe?
3: Oh, I'm afraid. I'm just wondering, is it going to be really loud banging again like it was yesterday? Oh, okay, fantastic. So is it one of these windows going to be here in this space or on the other side? That's fine.
0: Do you shuffle in and out of rooms? In and out of fashion? Do you go in and out of fashion? I do. Do you go in and out of fashion? No. Do you pick? Are you picking this up?
2: No.
0: Will you pick this up? Will you pick this up? Will you pick this up? Will you pick this up? Will you pick this up?
1: All right. I think it's going to be okay.
0: Do you read me?
1: I just talked to the very nice gentleman who is outside the second floor window of the barge, and he reports. The construction foreman who he instructed me to yell down to. Told me that there is one hinge which must be removed from the building with brute force. So at some point today, there will be extremely loud banging. We don't know when. It could be during Wilbo's show. It could be later today. It is unknowable right now. And that is the best I can offer you. You're currently hearing from a group called Guests here on WPRB Princeton with their severely deconstructed cover of Louie Louie by the Kingsmen. Although the Kingsmen didn't actually write Louie Louie, but they're the band who is most famous for recording it. And this comes from a really, really fantastic compilation of Louie Louie reinterpretations called The Sky Was a Mouth Again. And ain't that the truth? We also heard music from Machine Drum in that set. Center Your Love from the Vapor City LP from 2013. PM Dawn with Reality Used to Be a Friend of Mine. From Of the Heart, Of the Soul, and Of the Cross from 1991. And Tony McKenzie at the top of the set. Talk about deconstructed covers. That was his version of Gilbert O'Sullivan's Alone Again Naturally, which he simply retitled Gilbert from a recent record called Fry Up. And I love that in 2026, a cover actually can be, you know, you can call something a cover if it's just like a slowed down version of like an AM radio pop hit with Spaeth synthesizers like laid on top of it.
0: Do you speak to the public often?
1: As we often say here on the show, I'm here for it.
0: Public speaking.
1: It's a couple minutes before 10 a.m. My name's Mike LaPica. Thanks for tuning in this morning. Thanks to everybody who checked in on the playlist. Like I said, as I've been saying, I'll be here every Tuesday morning this summer between 7 and 10 a.m. And I hope you'll make a little space for WPRB in your morning rituals. Grooming-oriented or otherwise. I'm going to leave you with one more track from Kelly Stultz. Thanks for tuning in this morning. Stay tuned for DJ Geo. He's coming up at 10. And see you next time.
0: Do you shuffle in and out of rooms, in and out of fashion? Do you go in and out of fashion? I do. Do you go in and out of fashion? No. Do you pick, are you picking this up? No. Will you pick this up? Will you pick this up? Will you pick

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0: Hello, everybody, and welcome back to Character Studies with DJ G.O. I am your host, DJ G.O., and I am so thrilled, so thrilled to be here with you today. This is my first show of the season, so we are thrilled. I had a quadruple shot of espresso in my coffee this morning, so I am feeling nice and powerful. We are starting off with some Tom Jones as our backing music for the day because I am so excited. I want to thank Mike Lupica for giving me a great show to follow. I really enjoyed every one of those songs. Some of them I listened to in my free time, like Adriano Celentano's A Prison Colinense 9Q Sol, a mouthful. But this is not about the Italians like me right now. This is about Pride Month. Yes, it is June, which means that we are celebrating the LGBTQIA plus community. And I have a show dedicated totally to classic Pride Month artists. Ones I love, ones I've listened to before, and some that I just really wanted to play. And I hope you are ready for that because there are some great songs. Obviously, Tom Jones is not a part of that. Neither is Jim James from My Morning Jacket, who you heard on the new Benefit album that came out recently called Peacelands. Which included a bunch of acoustic covers and originals, even some covers of My Morning Jacket songs for multiple different charities. I was really excited when I saw that Jim James was going to do Blowin' in the Wind because he kind of has a Dylan-esque voice. Now, if you are new to Character Studies, the wonderful, wonderful show that I host, then you might not know the format. And usually, each episode is themed after a certain idea, concept, character, hence why it's called Character Studies. And usually, there will be a radio play to go along with it. We have done many different interpretations, including The Shining, Jaws was a great one, Ocean's 11, American Psycho, and all of them have been a blast. This one is a little less themed and more themed for the month, so I hope you still enjoy the curated program I have for you, which includes a lot of classic rock, but also a lot of new music that I am very proud to introduce, which includes the next song I am going to play, which I, again, am very excited to play. But hold your horses before we do that. We must remember that if you're listening to WPRB, you want to learn something, right? I know I do. And that's because WPRB wants you to know about the Philly Peace Park, my home city. The Philly Peace Park in North and West Philadelphia is a community park that provides sustainable organic urban farming, educational programs, community programs and partnerships, local entrepreneurship opportunities, and so much more for the local Philly community. 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To learn more, get involved. 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Again, that is PhillyPeacePark.org. That has been a PSA from WPRB. Princeton, New Jersey. Now, this show that I was about to was always going to be a Pride Month special, but it was originally going to be themed around the Rocky Horror Picture Show / the Rocky Horror Show. But as there is only so much Rocky Horror to be broadcast, I decided to expand the scope because there's a lot of artists that I really just wanted to play on here, and I think I filled them all in. But this next song is a 2026 release, and it is the Rocky Horror Show original 2026 demos. Yes, the Rocky Horror Show, which was the stage production, and it is Richard O'Brien who wrote and recorded and created the entire show, his original demos of all the songs from the musical, which is fantastic. But what's even better is that there's a song in there that is not in the movie, was cut from the movie, called Once in a While, which takes place after Brad interacts formidably with the one and only Dr. Frank N. Furter, played by Tim Curry. And it is a very sad song. In the stage production, it's very funny, and it actually lands really well. In the movie, the directors thought it wouldn't, and so therefore they cut it, sadly. But I think it is just as good as anything that was included in the movie. So we are going to play it, and you are going to get first dibs look at Once in a While, sung by the original riffraff in the movie, Richard O'Brien. After that, we have a lot to get to, so I will stop my yapping. You yapper. And I am thrilled. I hope you stick around for character studies. I will be on from 10 a.m. to 12 p.m. every Tuesday to bring you some sultry classics and swanky new tunes. I hope you're excited. Thank you for tuning in to WPRB Princeton, and I hope you also tune in to Circuits with Mike Lupica before my show and Wilbo's show right after mine, because what better than those two wonderful DJs to sandwich before and after my show? It is fantastic. It is a fantastic run on Tuesdays, so stick around and enjoy Once in a While by Richard O'Brien.
1: As a rocky of a picture show, toss into an open road, wondering if someone might be home.

prank has also pulled Brad. Janet sees Brad and Frank together on a TV monitor and decides to pull Rocky, Frank's monster. Brad sees that they're together also on the TV monitor, gets upset, and sings this little ditty. Nothing to do with Woman's Own.

Fahrzeug sich hin.

And welcome back, everybody, to Character Studies. I really hope you have been enjoying this wonderful show, because I have been enjoying playing this music for you. And we have heard a lot of great songs that I'm going to recap to you in this moment right now. First off, we had a snafu, and we heard Gnomeby's Rocky Horror, and then Richard O'Brien's Once in a While. And Gnomeby's Rocky Horror is really, really good, because it's like a meta-narrative over the Rocky Horror show, and I really enjoy it. Then we had one of my favorite songs by Queen that I don't think ever gets played. I have never heard it anywhere other than, you know, when I've been playing music myself. And In the Lap of the Gods Revisited, not the original one, because the original one's a little weird. In the Lap of the Gods Revisited, later on their Sheer Heart Attack album, is fantastic. It's a beautiful ballad that really does not get enough love for how wonderful of a song it is. And it's buried on an album that has Sheer Heart Attack, the title track. Or no, that's not on there. But it does have Killer Queen. I mean, everyone knows Killer Queen. And if you've never heard In the Lap of the Gods Revisited, I hope you enjoyed hearing it for the first time on here, because I really like that song. Then we had Leith Ross, a non-binary musician. They're fantastic. I adore every one of their songs so much, especially because I found myself with this song, and I've only heard it a few times. They have such an ability to make you well up. I mean, every song I hear, I get really emotional, because they're just so beautiful. Such beautiful music. And from the heart, too. I love that song. And Coming Back to Me is fantastic. Then we had the one and only New York Dolls, who personality crisis kind of is, at least, you know, personally, Personality Crisis has become an anthem of the LGBTQ community. And so have the New York Dolls, because they were always dressing so differently, and they had such great personalities, and it's just a great song. Ironically, they have great personalities and wrote a song called Personality Crisis. Then we had the incomparable The Kinks with Lola, which is just a perfect song. In fact, I scraped through my playlist of perfect songs, which includes a lot of songs I have played on Character Studies before, and I just adore Lola. It's such a good, it's so perfect. And if you've never heard the entire album, Lola versus Power Man and the Money Go Round Part 1, mind you, there was never a Part 2, but I digress. It's fantastic. It's such a great kind of, you know, parable about fame and rock and roll in the 70s and 60s, and you know, the Davies Brothers really tapped into a market of their own, and there's nothing like that album and that song specifically, Lola, which is so progressive, was especially progressive at the time it came out. Anyway, we have a lot of great music to get to, and we're slowing it back down with a few more ballads, some of my favorite, and then with a new song by The Purrs called Boys Will Be Boys off their All of Us Right Now album that just came out. I hope you will stick around and definitely hear that. And the show takes a weird turn after that too, with a lot of fun artists, but we have some very well known and, you know, prolific artists coming up, including one of my favorites that I just had to play. I originally was going to play I Think I'm Gonna Kill Myself by Elton John, but I thought that was too dark, too sad, too much for the morning, even though it sounds like a happy song. So I went with a song that is much slower and emotional, ironically, about a famous painting and a famous big-hatted guy
from Alice in Wonderland. The plural of both of those. Let's see if you can get it. Anyway, this is from Honky Chateau by Elton John. See if you can pick up what the song is. See you soon, my wonderful character studies listeners.

Sometimes I stand in the middle of the floor, not going left

Hello, everyone, and welcome back to Character Studies. I feel like I have a different timbre to my voice every time I reintroduce the show, and I couldn't tell you why. I can't tell you why, as Timothy B. Schmidt from Poco / the Eagles would say. Anyway, welcome. I just want to remind you that if you didn't know, which I would love in the chat, please tell me, has there ever been a time you forgot that you were listening to WPRB Princeton, New Jersey, community-supported independent radio? I'm curious, because, you know, it's essential that we remind you that you are listening to the wonderful WPRB Princeton. But have you ever really forgotten while you've been listening? Because if you have, I want to say that that's a pretty good sign that we're doing a good job. Anyway, I want to recap what you've heard the past few minutes. So after the Kinks' Lola, we heard Elton John with Mona Lisa's and Mad Hatter's. What a great ballad. I mean, we had three good ballads in a row. Great ballads. Fantastic ballads. The best ballads. And after that, we had Freddie Mercury solo with his song, which I would say is even better than some of the mid-tier Queen songs, and that is called Love Me Like There's No Tomorrow. It's beautiful. I will never understand how it didn't become a huge hit like Save Me or Play the Game or one of those ballads. I mean, it didn't have Brian May, that's the thing. If with a Brian May guitar solo, imagine. I would kill for that. I would kill to hear Love Me Like There's No Tomorrow and that ending instead of fading out. It was just like his signature brand of guitar magic. That sounds like a full orchestra, but with a distorted Red Special. If anyone wants to start a petition, please. I would sign it immediately, if not sooner. Anyway, after that, we had a song from a musical, but sung by the composer while he was composing the show, and that is Stephen Sondheim, who wrote Losing My Mind. And what's funny is he was so anti-marriage. He hated the idea of getting married, as far as I know, and he had a few live-in partners, but he never married. And it's really funny because not Losing My Mind, the song I played, that's from a show called Follies, which is based around these aging stars from the Ziegfeld Follies, going back to the theater before it's demolished and kind of all their relationships. It's a whole thing. Great, great show. But he also wrote a show, which I believe I played a song from, maybe Marry Me a Little, which is Company. And ironically, Company is really interesting because it's all about a guy who doesn't like marriage, but at the end, he has this change of heart because his friends kind of convince him. And not that that is ever how marriage works, and it should not work, but it's a fantastic show, and it is one of the most, in my opinion, ironically romantic shows I've seen, and all written by a man who despised marriage, yet can make an audience feel so grossly emotional about the idea of getting married. That's all to say, everyone should listen and watch Company. There's a video of it on YouTube with Neil Patrick Harris, Stephen Colbert, Patti LuPone, John Cryer, I believe, is in it. It's fantastic. If you're going to watch a production, watch that one. Because who wouldn't want to see all those wonderful, famous people in a production of Company? It's probably the best you'll ever watch. I love it. Also, from the show Good Girls, she plays one of Bobby's boyfriends in that production of Company. What's her name? Christina Hendricks. Fantastic, too. And
I never knew she could sing like she could, and I didn't even realize it was her until after I started watching the show Good Girls, which is another show everyone should watch, because I can do a character study, and it'll be about Good Girls. That would be good. I'd have to bring in some help, but that would be a good one. Anyway, and then we add a new song by the Purrs, and that is Boys Will Be Boys, an axiom that we have heard all too often from their album All of Us Right Now. I really enjoyed that song. It's very nostalgic. The synths are so warm. And speaking of synths, Jabriath, which was the last song you heard with I'm a Man, and obviously it is not a cover of the Spencer Davis Group's I'm a Man. It is an original from 1973. Jabriath does not get enough love that he deserves. He was a LGBTQ musician who released, I think, like 4 albums and then nothing else. But all of the music is great. It's like perfect glam rock. It reminds me a lot of someone who maybe or maybe not will hear that you have heard a lot on my show, and that is David Bowie. Or any of the glam, Mott the Hoople, any of them. It kind of has that twinge. And I really like the timbre of the synth on the intro, because it kind of sounds like a plucked string, but at the same time it has this piano sound over it. As someone who plays music, I should be using more technical terms, but I can't, and I apologize for all the musicians and people out there who expect more from me. I have let you down so sorely. Anyway, next up, we have a great set, and I think we kind of switch over for this next half of the show. We have a wonderful, steady 56 minutes left with me. Oh, how the time flies when you're having fun. And I hope you will stick around, because next up, we have Time After Time, Annalise by R.E.M., the one and only R.E.M.

I would like to make an addendum that Stephen Sondheim was married, and he was married 4 years before he died. So, oops. But majority of his life, he was not married. Fact check to DJ GO. Enjoy.

I just want to come back and give a funny anecdote before the next song, because it is one by the one and only Rufus Wainwright, which I don't think anyone expected to ever hear on WPRB, but probably would expect to hear from my show. And this ties back to my predecessor, Mike Lupica, who was talking about he had nightmares at every job he was ever at. And that Husker Du song, Don't Want to Know If You're Lonely, reminded me of a funny nightmare I have often, which I love doing this show. But ironically, there are times where I will have cold sweat nightmares about playing something that shouldn't be aired and the station being shut down. And I get flashbacks to those dreams whenever I hear a song by someone who tends to emphasize their letters, like David Johansen from the New York Dolls or Mick Jagger or people that you know, I want to show off for you. And, you know, those emphasized for yous are like, even though you know what he's going to say, for a DJ, it just terrifies you. And so I could do a whole show on artists that emphasize their F's, you know, when they say, you know, for or what are other Phil, Frank, anything like that. But when they emphasize the F's, it's a bit scary for all us DJs out there. Anyway, the next song is by Rufus Wainwright, and it is a classical symphony from his Dream Requiem, which is fun to say, Dream Requiem, called Darkness One, and somehow Meryl Streep is on the song. It's very good, so enjoy.

sparkling in the eternal space, rayless and pathless, and the icy earth swung, blind and blackening in the moonless.

and men forgot their passions in the dread of this, their desolation. And all hearts were chilled into a selfish prayer for light.

They did live by watchfires, and the thrones, the palaces of crowned kings, the huts, the habitations of all things which dwell, were burnt for beacons. Cities were consumed, and men were gathered round their blazing homes to look once more into each other's face. Happy were those who dwelt within the eye of the volcanoes and their mountain torch. A fearful hope was all the world contained. Forests were set on fire, but hour by hour they fell and faded, and the crackling trunks extinguished with a crash. Was black

And welcome back, everybody, to Character Studies with your host, DJ G.O. And boy, have we had a heck of a lot of music on the roster. We're going to end the show with some nice classical, but before that, I want to recap what you have heard. So we talked about Darkness One by Rufus Wainwright already, but after that, we heard Billy Preston, the original version of You Are So Beautiful, made most famous with a recording in the same year by Joe Cocker, but thankfully, Billy Preston was the author, composer of that song, and that version is immaculate. Again, we have a theme of like really good synth solos, and that intro is just, it sounds so new, is the best part. Like, I heard it randomly, and I thought to myself, I was like, is this like a hip-hop lead? Like, it sounded like something you'd hear off of a modern R&B slash hip-hop record, like that lead synth. And I was thinking to myself, I'm like, that would be a great sample. Someone should sample that if they haven't already. I don't know. I don't know if anyone sampled it, but I'm going to play the ignorance card and say, I don't know. So if any of you know if that version of You Are So Beautiful has been sampled, please let me know. Then after that, we had David Bowie with Watch That Man. Fantastic song. And that's all I need to say about that, because again, it's David Bowie. Then we had Little Richard with Long Tall Sally, who is a very nice woman, as Little Richard says. Also, Little Richard, the inspiration for nearly every modern rock artist, and everyone is in debt to Little Richard, especially the Beatles with the, you know, it's that's all, you know, I Saw Her Standing There is just a Little Richard parody, essentially, and I love the Beatles. Anyway, then we had Big Brother and Holding Company with, of course, the incomparable Janis Joplin doing Ball and Chain. Oh, what a great version. Just that ending, you know, vocal solo was fantastic. And then our last vocal song of the day, George Michael's Father Figure. And what a, another song by George Michael that I don't think gets the love it deserves now. When it came out, it was obviously one of the biggest hits on the Faith album, but now it's overshadowed by Faith. But that's a great song, and everyone should go back and listen to Faith, the album, because it's probably one of the best pop albums of the 80s, the late 80s. Next up, and finally, to end our show, it has been a great time getting to do Character Studies for you again, and tune in next week from 10 to 12 to hear me perform some mystery radio play that I will reveal later. Anyway, thank you so much. And next up, well, finally, we have two classical pieces by composers in the community, which is Benjamin Britten's String Quartet Number 3, Duets with Moderate Movement, and Leonard Bernstein with West Side Story, All the Dances, the Suite of the Dances, which is Blues, Promenade, Mambo, and Pas de Deux, and Jump. I don't know French, so please correct me on that one. But enjoy as we fade out. Remember what I always say. I don't believe you can't teach an old dog new tricks, but sometimes the old ones are just a lot more fun. Anyway, enjoy Benjamin Britten's String Quartets.

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Now you put the tape on this side, and then you put it through a little thing over here, and then you twist it around over there, and you put another reel here, and then you turn on the machine, and here's what you hear on the tape.

Hey, don't step on it. You think you can kill harmonicas like that? More will come. Hundreds and thousands. There'll be no bass players, just harmonica players. Today, a side man.

All right, you're listening to WPRB Princeton. Thanks for tuning in. Thanks to everybody in the chat room. Hope your day is going swimmingly. Oh, we heard a whole bunch of stuff. Boy, did we ever. We just heard from King Buffalo. Out of Rochester. It's Providence Eye. There's a couple versions of that out there. That was from the STB record Split on STB Records. Cleverly enough. Oh, just so you know, in the background we've got Mickey Baker. Return of the Wildest Guitar. No. Yes. That's the name of it. It's a compendium. I believe that's the correct word for it. Mickey Baker wrote a couple old guitar books, like instruction books, that I have to say weren't immediately accessible to my brain when I first picked them up. It had me saying things like, huh? The subgum resolves to the wonton, that sort of thing. Actually, that would make sense. But I digress. Anyway, that's who's playing in the background. There's a really great blues duo of him on like YouTube that's just him and a piano player. And I can't remember who the piano player is, but just doing a blues. And it's really, really good. It's like a 7-minute track. Just super lo-fi. Kind of like an Art Fine kind of vibe to the filming. Anyway, before King Buffalo, we heard from the Hallmarks with Loose Hollow Meanings. Some dramatic garage rock. From the record Paper Sky, which has been reissued by Numero Group. Who are that? Race Marbles. Like a Dribbling Fram. Jabberwockian in Scope. That's a single that was out on the Tower record label. Nothing to do with Tower Records, the store. Plastic Soul. With their / his cover of Biff Bang Pow. I can't remember who was that. Was that the Crescents? I can't remember who did the original of that. But it's been often covered. But that's a really good version, methinks. It's from the record Therapy on Big Stir Records from almost 10 years ago. Fleshtones with Wah Wah Power from It's Getting Late, Ellipse and More Songs About Werewolves on Yep Rock Records. Ladybirds out of Louisville with Shimmy Shimmy Dang, title track from that record on Departure Records. Magic Trick, which is a side project of one of the Fresh and Onlys. We heard The Store from the record River of Souls, that's on Empty Cellar. Wreckies. Shannon and the Clams with The Moon Is in the Wrong Place. Ain't that the truth? I often think that. Actually, I think it's because when I'm trying to, like, when you got one of those, like, ginormous orange moons and you can't, it's inconveniently placed behind trees. Maybe the trees are in the wrong place. Couldn't be me being in the wrong place. That's on Easy Eye Sound Records. I'm not trying to get philosophical here. It's sleep deprivation talking. Jay Riotard and Lindsay Shutt
together at last with In Heaven, which is a Lady in the Radiator cover from David Lynch's Eraserhead. It's on Volar Records. Bebop Deluxe, remember them? Bill Nelson and Company. Love and Flames from Drastic Plastic, which has been reissued on Cherry Red Records. Von Sudenfed. Von Sudenfed will do nothing to prevent your allergies from flaring up, just so you know. That's with Marky Smith and the Mouse on Mars characters. We heard the Rhino Head from that record, Traumatic Reflections. It's kind of good. I was surprised. I mean, I knew something would be good on it, but overall it's like, you know, yeah, that's not bad. No, that's not bad either. That's on Domino. That was me reacting to the record as I listened to it the first time. Proto Martyr before that with Why Does It Shake? From the Agent Intellect on Hardly Art. Hollywood Brats. With Chez Maxime. From their self-titled release, also reissued on Cherry Red Records. Mink DeVille with Savoir Faire from Le Chat Bleu. An awesome record on Capitol Records. And then Razor Boys with Toys from their self-titled release. That's been re-released on Hozak. Lots of reissuing going on. And lots of hoovering up of catalogs for probably not a lot of money. Spanky and Our Gang, way, way, way, way, way, way, way, way back yonder with Leopard Skin Phones from Without Rhyme or Reason on Mercury Records, the theme song of this here show. This here show being the clothesline. My name is Will, but I'll be with you until the hour of 3 p.m. All right. I'd mentioned this last week. There's a show coming up this Saturday. I have to go to a couple sites here to do this. I don't know why the one that was here last week is not here, but it's the record release party for Vortex Angel, which is, I think it's the brothers. It's one of the brothers, at least, from Jeff the Brotherhood. I need to ask more questions. However, new band Vortex Angel with Chris Harford playing bass. Also playing that day will be Sunburn Hand of the Man. This is Saturday. And this starts at noon and goes till 11 p.m. Sunburn Hand of the Man, Carol Constancia and Leah Jaffe, No Peace in the Valley Band, Dark Surfers, and Ken Mujo. And you can see this all at the WPRB at our website. Under concert recommendations, or RECs. That's short for recommendations. It's an album release barn party. Now I'm going to go back to the other page here to tell you that it's at the Antique Barn at Cashel Farm in Hillsborough, New Jersey. There's info on the site, and you can click on that and find out more about it. But I also have a couple pairs of tickets. Whoa. Mickey Baker's getting a little excited there in the background. I have two pairs of tickets, and this is going to be awkward because I'm not on social media. So it's going to be... But what I've done... Yes, I have. Is set up a Gmail address, and if you are interested, I will take the first two people, and I'm going to do it by the clock on the zeros and ones machine. Two pairs of tickets. I'll need your name and a plus, and then I'll put it on with a plus one, and the first two that come in will get tickets to this show. Again, Vortex Angel, Sunburn Hand of the Man, Carol Constancia and Leah Jaffe, No Peace in the Valley Band, Dark Surfers, and Ken Mujo. This is all at the Antique Barn at Cashel Farm in Hillsborough, New Jersey. And all the info is up on the site there.
So, if you go to clotheslines, oh God, what did I? I hope I did this right. Clotheslinetalk@gmail.com. And just let me know that you want the tickets. I'm going to start off here with a couple pieces. This is from the new Vorhex Angel, which is going to be released. Well, Saturday is the release party. I don't know what the official release date is. We're going to hear Spark from the new record from Vorhex Angel, Drain, on Soul Selects Records here at WPRB Princeton. Enjoy.

octopi can change color. Well, most people, I think, assume that they do this for camouflage. That would be a reasonable assumption. They don't do it for camouflage. Let's talk about octopi for just a moment. First of all, they're mollusks. They divided from our evolutionary line 700 million years ago. They're related to escargot. They have no backbone, for crying out loud. They're not even vertebrates. But what is always said in biology classes about octopi is that they're a wonderful example of parallel evolution because their optical system is very much like a mammalian optical system. Well, why is this? Well, it's because they evolved in an environment, the reef environment, that is an environment as dense with signals as a rainforest is. And an octopus is soft-bodied. It can not only change color, but it can also change its surface from smooth and rubbery to bumpy, pimply, rugose, ribbed, so forth and so on. And also, because it is soft-bodied and in an aqueous environment, it can fold and unfold and reveal and conceal parts of its body very, very quickly. Well, all of these behaviors and physiological characteristics go together to make the octopus an excellent visual communicator. And the color changes, the blushes, traveling dots and bars that these creatures manifest, and the squids do it too, are language. And if you're interested in this, there's a wonderful book by a guy named Monahan called Communication and Non-Communication Among the Cephalopoidea. And he goes as far as creating a grammar for this stuff. Well, so then, in a way, you know, if you pull back from the mundane assumptions about this, what's happening is the octopus wears its mind on its skin.

It's an Ian and Sylvia. I can't remember. You're listening to WPRB Princeton. Hey, thanks for tuning in. Thanks everybody in the chat room. It's a lovely day here on the East Coast. Of the country and the westerly coast of Jersey. Down. What have you been listening to here? Bunch of stuff. The inimitable voice of Bob Seger there. Turn On Your Love Life. From an early record of his called Smokin' OPs. Which used to be a term for bumming cigarettes. I was on Capitol Records. It's a good record. Bunch of good covers on there. And he smokes them. Os Mutantes with Bat Macumba, the live version of that from the live Barbican Theater concert from 2006 on Luwakabap. Rekis. David Byrne's label. He was great on with Colbert. I think it was this two nights, not the night before his last night. It's quite joyous. Prodigy before that from, also down in Brazil, from the record Buffalo. We heard Buffalo. Not to be confused with Beefalo, which was a cross between beef and boof. That was here in Lawrenceville. What do they call that? Port Mercer. Wow. Over by the Mercer Mall. Anyway, but I digress. Enough about New Jersey, local New Jersey history. That's on Lesma Records. Joyful Talk, all capitals. Particle Riot from Familiar Science from a few years ago on Constellation. Rekits. Albert Eiler. Henry Vestine from Canned Heat. I was going to turn that into a double and play a Canned Heat thing. Maybe I'll double back. Great guitar player. Along with Albert Eiler on a bagpipe chanter. That was the untitled duet from the last album on Impulse Records, 1969. Bardo Pond. A little spoken word saxophonist punctuated reading or babbling about octopi, which I've been informed that that's not actually the plural of octopus. What was it? I'm even talking. I can't even. Oh, it's Brian. Yeah, it's octopuses. It's not actually octopi. Leaves me with questions. Without you. Was Occupy Wall Street misnomered? I don't know. Anyway, that's from Volume 6 on Fire Records from Bardo Pond. From the city of Botherly Loath. Dead Meadow with Indian Bones. From their self-titled release on Zimu Records. And then Sunburn Hand of the Man with Camel Backwards from Rare Wood on Manhand Digital. And Vortex Angel, brand new from them, with A Spark from Drain on Soul Selects. I'll be getting back to the email messages in a bit here regarding that. Right now, oh yeah, you're listening to WPRB Princeton. As I said, my name is Wilbo. This is The Clothesline. I'll be with you until the hour of 3 p.m. At which point I will not. I won't.
Oh, this is a kind of a cool record. I love 10-inch vinyl. I'm going to pick this two-pocket. As the jazzers used to say. Two-pocket set. Well, it's not a set. But it, double 10-inch record from Holger Zuke. I was surprised to find this. I didn't know anything about it. But it's kind of interesting. There's some otherly stuff on here. What did I queue up? Oh, yeah, this is Perfect World. Here at WPRB Princeton. Enjoy. Oh, yeah, it's Mickey Baker in the background. Old pass shoes.

Party, party, party till there is no end. 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They wear plastic clothes. 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They got antennas coming out of their heads. 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They look so weird. You swear you were dead. I said,

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my computer number 46.

rocking and a bobbing and a getting brave. 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

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She 99, she won't go down. 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Tattoos and tarnished utensils, a snow white bag full of tunes. 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Her skin is as smooth as a daisy's, in the center where the sun shines in. 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She loves, her love sticks out like stars, her loving sticks.

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I really did.

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Thanks for tuning in. Thanks to everybody in the chat room as well. We just heard a bunch of stuff. Interpol, Obstacle One from Turn On the Bright Lights on Matador Records. Before that, Dry Cleaning with Let Me Grow and You'll See the Fruit from Secret Love on 4AD. Ned Collette, from a fairly recent record from 2024, End Times Boogie, from Our Other History, that's on Musician Sophomore Lounge. 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Captain Beefheart with Pachuco Cadaver from Trout Mask Replica on Reprise. The Bush Tetras, Everybody's Nutty Buddies with Punch Drunk from Tetrified on Thirsty Ear. 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And Il Sogno del Marinaio. Roll that around in your mouth. Featuring Mike Watt on Whistling, of all things. From Ballad of Berlin, from the Whistling EP on Org Records. I think that was a Record Store Day thing. And then Holger Suke started things off with Hit. It was called Perfect World. I've been sideswiped by Spin It Wrong. That's from the hit Flop Flop double 10-inch on Grunland Records, and it's not from 1986. Don't listen to anything that they say. All right, as I said, you're listening to WPRB Princeton. My name is Wilbo. That sends another edition of The Clothesline. I'll be back next Tuesday between the hours of noon and 3 p.m. Please stay tuned. Oh, God, I already forgot. No, the show is... Lose Your Mind Right Now, which I've obviously already done with Smart Controller. Up next here, WPRB Princeton, the greatest radio station in the history of radio stations. Whew, I did it. See y'all. Thanks.

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1: Dr. Hanover, there must be some people out there who are saying, what the hell, kids have been rebelling ever since Cain and Abel. 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
3: 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I believe that the music I heard is a killer. 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

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You are listening to Lose Your Mind right now on WPRB Princeton. You guys just heard Killer California by Matt Martians off of Going Normal, released in 2021 under Fifth Echelon Jet Repair Co. That's interesting. You know what else is interesting? I went on a crazy road trip, and now all of that journeying leads me back here in the studio talking to you guys. I hope you guys are doing well and lovely. I'm so happy that it's warm outside. Today, the songs I have for you are a little bit of a mix of, cinematic, grandiose symphonies and some fun West Coast beats in honor of my journey to the West side of America. I drove through the northern states, into San Francisco, took the PCH down to Los Angeles. I stayed in Los Angeles for 3 nights in downtown LA, and then I took the southern states back home to Pennsylvania. And here I am in the beautiful Princeton, New Jersey, right here in the flesh, through the ears, to play you guys some amazing music. I'll talk some more about my trip later if you are curioso. And I'll talk to you guys about a lot of music. Because we love music. And this is WPRB, Princeton Community Supported Independent Radio. And I have a song for you called Crying All the Time by Alexandra Savior. Don't be crying all the time, okay? I'm right here. Don't you worry. All right, here we go. Bye, guys.

There was plenty of room for experiment. In 1924, Beatrice Harrison played her cello in a Surrey wood, accompanied by a nightingale.

All right, you guys just heard Losing California for Drusky or Drewski? Drewski, our costume king. That was by Flotation Toy Warning off of Bluffer's Guide to Flight Deck, released in 2004 under Talatrez Records. And before that, you guys heard Crying All the Time by Alexandra Savior off of The Archer, released in 2020 under 30th Century Records. I hope you guys are doing well, enjoying the little ambiance. I have a lot more songs coming up. The next song I'm going to play is key to some sort of what's the word? I can't think of the word. Like a journey of enlightenment I had in during my road trip, which I will explain after it plays. Anyway, I hope you guys are having a good time. I have a little drink here from Dunkin'. I was gonna get my normal coffee, which is a medium iced latte with a pump of caramel, but today I was like, you know, it's summery. I'm gonna get like a nice refresher. And so I was gonna get just like the normal strawberry dragon fruit one, but then I got this weird like pink pineapple. I don't know what the pink aspect is. That is edible, I'm not sure, but it's something. You know, it is a summery drink. It's very sugary. So if you want something that tastes like you're drinking like grenadine or something, order this drink for sure. Besides that, I'm feeling good. I'm feeling warm. I'm feeling refreshed from my journey to California. Paradise, heaven, the land of angels. It is very interesting to see that in real life because, as someone who has grown up on the East Coast, I just never imagined being able to see it in real life. And the pictures don't do it justice. Like, it is magical in real life. And when you're in Los Angeles sitting in that traffic, you don't even care because you're just like surrounded by palm trees and mountains. And it's just like, every day the weather was kind of the same. It would be foggy and then it got sunny at like 12 o'clock. It was very utopian, but it was very, very heavenly. And I do miss it. It was beautiful. Los Angeles is a beautiful place. California is a beautiful place. And that's kind of what the music I'm playing is themed off of today, if you couldn't tell by the Californias in the song titles. But yeah. I got some more songs coming up for you guys, and you're listening to Lose Your Mind right now. I am Smart Controller. 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

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People making promises that they could never possibly keep. 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

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I can hear the machines coughing themselves to life to make their awful coffee. The delivery man is still late.

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And in its gargantuan

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Goodbye and good night.

You guys just heard Etna off of Fake Mink's newest album, Terrified, a super cool ambient track in a otherwise rap-filled album. That is the closer track. It's a pretty good album. Check it out. Before that, you guys heard Coil by Ear, which is also a new album called Rum Springa, released in 2026 under A24 Music. I love that album title because when I found out about the concept of Rum Springa, I was like, that's the coolest thing ever. If you don't know, it's when like a stage in the Amish youth's like religion, they get this time period where they're allowed to just like go out and like party and be insane and be crazy and go out in the world and like, you know, do what they want. And some of them go and they don't come back, but some of them do come back if they don't align with what they experienced of the modern age youth culture. I thought it was super cool. Before that, you guys heard Life on Mars by David Bowie off of Hunky Dory. This was the 2015 remaster, originally released in 1971 under Parlophone Records. I love that song. There's a few songs that are just like, it's the same thing with like Bohemian Rhapsody. It's describes some crazy experience of human nature that I could never put into words. That I just align with so much, and that's why I love that song so much, because that is what life is like. It's upside down, man. It's Alice in Wonderland, okay? Before that, you guys heard Movies by Waze Blood off of Titanic Rising, released in 2019 under Sub Pop Records. Waze Blood, Doylestown native. I went to Siren Records, and they had a signed poster of her there, and so I started fanning out. I was like, oh my god, that's a Waze Blood signed poster, and then the guy at the register was like, yeah, our boss, like, she actually used to work here, and our boss, she used to, like, give him her demos, which is super duper duper cool. I love Waze Blood, and I love this song, and something sort of revelation I had when I was in California while listening to this song is that dreams are achievable. As someone who grew up on the East Coast and kind of always dreamed of California, that was like my goal, that was like the promised land, you know what I mean? And I dreamed about it a lot, built it up in my head, and when I got there it was jaw-dropping beautiful, the most beautiful place in the world. But by that time I had driven through half the country. And I realized that it's all achievable. It's all graspable. These places aren't heaven and these people aren't God. And anyone really has the free will to get up and drive to California if they please. And that's an amazing gift we've been given. Free will. Holla. Pour one out for free will. Oh, yeah. Anyway, you guys are listening to Lose Your Mind right now. I am Smart Controller. This is WPRB Princeton, 103.3 community supported independent radio. Oh yeah, I'm so happy to be back. I missed being on the radio. I missed talking to you guys. I missed picking out some great music, creating a great vibe, creating a world for you guys to dive into head first. If you're in the car, roll them windows down, baby. Put that hand out the window. My left arm is much tanner than my right arm because that's the arm that I hang out the car window, and so I look a little bit insane because I hang my arm out the window and that arm is like 10 shades darker than the right arm. But it's worth it because feeling that wind on your fingers, your phalanges, there's nothing like it, you know? I have a song called Snare Girl by Sonic Youth off of 1,000 Leaves coming up for you guys. Tune in, stay tuned in, keep that dial to 103.3 for some fun music. And we're going to be getting a little synthy later. I know you're missing it. I know you're missing the synths. So stay tuned. I know it's been a little melancholy-esque, but it's all very draining. I mean, droning, not draining. It's all very draining, ambient, beauty. But yeah, we're going to get a little upbeat and synthy later, so stay tuned. And again, you're listening to WPRB Princeton. I'm Smart Controller. This is Snare Girl by Sonic Youth coming up right now.

All right, you guys just heard You're Not Good Enough by Blood Orange off of Cupid Deluxe, released in 2013 under Domino Recording. Before that, you guys heard Neon God by Videotape Music off of Noise Face Landscape, released in 2026. Before that, you guys heard Secret Garden by Madonna off of Erotica, released in 1992 under Sire/Warner Records. And before that, you guys heard D Hotel Malibu by The Marlowes, released in 2026 under Big Crown Records. And before that, you guys heard Snare Girl by Sonic Youth off of A Thousand Leaves, released in 1998 under Geffen Records. I hope you guys are having a lovely, lovely time. That Blood Orange song, ooh, I was dancing. Blood Orange just gets me to groove. I don't know why. Specifically, Cupid Deluxe and Coastal Grooves. Those albums just get me. And they were my songs when I was in LA. I was in this hotel in downtown LA. And I was extremely exhausted because it's a road trip. You know what I mean? Like, it's an exhausting thing to be. We were driving off of like no sleep. You know what I mean? So none of it had really set in. But I put on that album, Cupid Deluxe. And I remember this song came on literally. And I was in this like cute little Free People dress I just bought. Like, I was feeling like a god. There was some sort of like insane police activity going on outside the hotel window. There was literally 35 cop cars and a helicopter flying over the hotel window, and I was listening to Blood Orange, and I was looking at the palm trees, and I was just dancing, and I felt like a god. And that's why this is on this playlist, because holy moly, Blood Orange hits. Saw him in concert, opening for Lord. Amazing. So good. But yes. Hotels were the move. I stayed in a lot of hotels. Well, not that many. I was sleeping in the car a lot, sleeping at rest stops. But I stayed in the hotel in LA was called the Hoxton. That was like the fanciest one I stayed in. And the rest of them were just like one night offhand. Like, oh, we don't have somewhere to sleep. We'll get a hotel. I stayed in this freaky motel in Sam Simeon. Wow, that was weird. I was just like very confused. There was a woman in the lobby really angry about her towels. And then I went outside and I was hearing people arguing and also like the sound of like a clown mobile. Like, you know, like when in like cartoons when like clowns like honk their horn, like that's what I was hearing outside. It was the scariest thing ever. Besides that, yes, my road trip was amazing, and I'm so incredible. It was so incredible, not I'm so incredible. It was so incredible, and I'm so, so, so happy to be back here on the radio. You guys are listening to Lose Your Mind right now. I'm Smart Controlla. 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I hope you guys are having a vibe, and dancing and dancing and dancing. I am dancing. If you know, you're all alone and you're like, oh, I kind of feel weird dancing all by myself. I am dancing. I promise you, I'm always dancing. So take my hand, hypothetically, hold it, and let's dance together to, well, I guess the next song. The next song is really a dancing song, so save your dancing for the song after that. I have a very fitting Los Angeles song coming up. I went to the Hollywood Hills and I played this song because who else to be the theme music to my California trip than my queen, Lana Del Rey. This is Bel Air off of Paradise, which was also a very fitting album for Los Angeles. She is the queen of writing about that city like it is heaven sent from God. She writes about LA like it is just out of a movie, beautiful, the promised land. And it really feels like that when you're there, you know, and you're listening to Lana Del Rey. So gear up for this beautiful piano ballad, Bel Air.

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wanted. Your love for me. You can be.

All right, you guys just heard Hollywood Ending by Sleater-Kinney off of One Beat, released in 2002 under Sub Pop Records. Before that, you guys heard Game and Performance by Duh off of Decadence, released in 2010 under Minimal Wave Records. Before that, you guys heard Cousins by Vampire Weekend off of Contra, released in 2010 under XL Recordings. Before that, you guys heard When the Sun Goes Down by Sophie Castillo. That's a single released in 2017. Before that, you guys heard Bel Air by Lana Del Rey off of Paradise, released in 2012. The twin to her album Born to Die,

under Polydor Records, that Vampire Weekend song, guys, I went to Erewhon. Yes, I know. I went to Erewhon. Thank you. Thank you. I did get the Hailey Bieber smoothie. My friend got the Kris Jenner, "You're Doing Amazing, Sweetie" smoothie. Looking at all the ingredients they have in those Erewhon smoothies, I'm going to be like, this is going to taste like dust. Like, it's going to taste like a protein bar that someone stepped on for like 3 days that they left in their hallway. But actually, I do have to say, the Erewhon Hailey Bieber smoothie was probably the best smoothie I've ever had. I don't know how they put that much weird stuff inside of it and had it taste so amazing and so smooth and so delicious, but it was the best smoothie I've ever had. Was it $24? Yes. Was the total like $50? Yes. Was it the best smoothie I ever had? Yes. Also, yes. Anyway, I went to Erewhon and they were blasting that Vampire Weekend song in there. Let me just tell you, I was thinking about all the like albums and music I can play like in California that is fitting for California. I completely forgot about that Vampire Weekend album. So fitting. I went to Yosemite. I was playing that album. It was such a vibe. Thank you, Erewhon, for reminding me about Vampire Weekend. It was a major vibe. The bathrooms in Erewhon were insane. It was like I was in the Matrix or something. Like, it was just stainless steel giant doors that like automatically closed for you. They had like a giant turning like lever lock that you had to like use all your force to push down to like seal you into your bathroom experience. It was pretty crazy. Erewhon, shout out Big E, Erewhon style. Anyway, you guys are listening to WPRB Princeton. This is my little summer California Paradiso warm weather vibe. I hope you guys are getting immersed. I hope you're feeling the sun on your skin. You're looking up and you're seeing a palm tree, because those are the vibes. I have a song for you coming up that really was just the theme of my road trip. My best friend, who I went on the road trip with, I never watched this music video. I love Talking Heads, but I like never watched this one for some reason. She was like, "You gotta watch it." And then after I watched it, I literally rewatched it like 10 times. What a visually stunning, eye candy music video that is. "Road to Nowhere" by Talking Heads. If you're going on a road trip, this is like the perfect road trip song, okay? It's just so fitting. And again, you're listening to WPRB Princeton. I'm Smart Controller. This is Lose Your Mind Right Now. And this is "Road to Nowhere" by Talking Heads. I love you, David Byrne. Goodbye.

All right, guys, I'm interrupting that little GTA soundtrack song called Colors by Age of Consent to give you guys one final mic break, one final goodbye. I missed you all so much. I missed doing radio so much on my little hiatus, and I'm so happy to be back. I hope you guys enjoyed the little summer LA vibe I had going on. I hope you got immersed. I hope you danced around. I hope you were driving with the windows down. But yeah, this is me signing off. I picked this song from the GTA soundtrack because the whole time I was in LA, I was like, oh my God, I've seen this street in Grand Theft Auto before. I felt like I was in a video game. It was awesome. Anywho and anyhow, you guys are listening to Lose Your Mind right now. I'm Smart Controller. This is WPRB Princeton, and I'm going to be saying goodbye, but you guys are going to be kept by the great company of DJ Esoterica in a few minutes. So stay happy, stay joyous. I'm going to continue this Age of Consent song, and farewell and goodbye and love you lots.

0: You unlock this door with the key of imagination. Beyond it is another dimension. A dimension of sound. A dimension of sight. A dimension of mind. You're moving into a land of both shadow and substance, of things and ideas. You've just crossed over into...
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Well, a do-si-do and away we go. DJ Esoterica here. I don't know why I said that. Maybe because I'm feeling a little kooky today, and it's not as bad. Whoops, sorry about that. You can hear me adjusting my mic, but that's all right. This is the real world, people. I'm about to sign in, so there might be a slight delay in our ability to chat, but I will get to that ASAP. So nice to have our wonderful DJ Smart Controller right here. Summer schedule, and passing the baton here. Nice to see them. And of course, I love LA and Southern California, so it was fun to hear a little bit about that trip. Road trip is always great. Great summer endeavor. Well, we're going to get to Dirty Harry and the soundtrack to Dirty Harry by Lalo Schifrin in just a moment. But I wanted to bring your attention to something that's going to be happening very soon. And that is that I'm going to be giving away some tickets at 6 p.m. I've got a trivia question all set. And I'm a big movie fan, among also other things like music and food and things like that. But I'm a big movie fan, so it might have something to do with that. But there's a kind of a marriage or a connection there for sure with music as well. But the tickets that I'm going to be giving away are for Vortex Angel coming up. If you're a big fan of Soul Selects Records and Chris Harford, and I'm going to be playing some of their tunes as well, then you want to check that out. I also have, and it's a big thing that's happening in Hillsborough, and more on that later, at a farm next Saturday, the 13th. So if today's the 9th, that's coming up. That's coming up actually this coming Saturday. So I'll have a pair of tickets, and you'll be on the guest list, which is cool. So stay tuned for that. Dark Surfer's also a part of it. So that's going to be fun. If you're a fan of Solid Bronze, and I think I had Solid Bronze a couple of years ago, maybe 5 years ago now, on my show, which was kind of cool. So some things to look forward to, a little bit of trivia, in the next less than, I guess 55 minutes, you have your, even though you have no hint as to what I'm going to be asking you, but you could brush up on all of the encyclopedic knowledge that you have, no doubt, being a WPRB listener, about both music and film, all right? Because you definitely want to check this out. And there are so many. There's a band called Sunburned Hand of the Man that's part of this gathering at this farm. So I'll have more deets in a moment. But right now, we're going to do our opener, and you know what it is, Lalo Schifrin's Dirty Harry soundtrack, the main title, right here. At your favorite radio station, New Jersey's only radio station, WPRB, Princeton.

Do you know that I had not heard that song before, and I don't usually listen to St. Vincent, but I saw somebody posted Soundman Mike. Yes, WPRB listener who is indeed a sound man. So shout out to Mike. Posted something on Instagram of St. Vincent doing that. In concert very recently, maybe this week. I think it was recently. I loved it. And it was a very different, kind of slower, even slower song version of Candy Darling. But happy Pride, everybody. And so that's a fitting homage. St. Vincent doing Candy Darling, Daddy's Home, 2021 on Loma Vista Recordings. Of course, Candy Darling, a muse to many, to Lou Reed, to the Rolling Stones. And just wonderful, sort of a old Hollywood inspired persona. Candy Darling, born in Queens, New York, and I think that in that song, Candy Darling by St. Vincent, there is a reference to being from Queens. Passed away at the age of 29 in Manhattan, and resting place is Cherry Valley Cemetery in Cherry Valley, New York. So, if you're a fan of Andy Warhol, Candy Darling, of course, was a Warhol superstar. Lots of great photography of Candy Darling. Check that out. And part of the underground film scene and Max's Kansas City, of course. a child of Forest Hills, Queens. This is DJ Esoterica. Thanks to everybody who's already popped into the chat. David, who we were just talking about, Romeo's Bleeding, because I played that almost at the beginning of the set, a different version than the Tom Waits version, but a Tom Waits song, of course. And David talking about, which is kind of funny, but recalling, I remember it had a little bit of buzz because, of course, Lena Olin and Gary Oldman are both divine, but Romeo is Bleeding is the name of the film that they're both starring in, and that there's a scene where Lena Olin, now of course I have to rent it and watch it just for this, tries to strangle Gary Oldman in a leg lock. Yeah, right. That sounds intriguing. Rob from Maryland is there in the chat as well. You can come and join us, WPRV.com/chat. And the Game Theory songs were making Rob feel younger. Me, you and me both love Game Theory, love Scott Miller. And in addition to those folks, we have Michael and we have Mr. Mont. And we're holding it down. We've got a coming up in about a half an hour. We already, I can't believe it just sped by here, the first half hour of the Sonic Bloom tonight with your host.

DJ Esoterica. But we've got a ticket giveaway, and if you go to WPRB.com/chat, helpfully, thank you very much, David, reposted my post. There is Soul Selects presents an album release party of Vortex Angel, also featuring Sunburned Hand of the Man, Carol Constancia and Leah Jaffe, No Peace in the Valley Band, Dark Surfers, who I'm also going to play, Ken Mujo. This is at the Antique Barn at Cashel Farm this Saturday, June 13th, from 12 p.m. to 11 p.m. Amazing. And check it out, BYOB, free Nomad Pizza from 5 to 8 p.m. And your ticket is $25. But I'm giving away a pair of tickets. So thank you to the folks of Vortex Angel and Beyond Soul Selects as well for providing that. And I have a trivia question that is both connected to music as well as film. Before St. Vincent, I wanted to let you know that we heard Les Louanges, Nimikitaba de Dieu. Alouette is the name of the new release on Bonsand. Two Game Theory songs. These guys were out of UC Davis in Northern California, although Scott Miller was born in Sacramento, not too far away from there. I played for you Erica's Word from the Big Shot Chronicles, going back to 1985 in Omnivore, and also on Omnivore Recordings, Game Theory doing 24 from a great album, Real Nighttime. They're all good. Dig into them if you're unfamiliar. Before Game Theory, we heard Dexter Romweber's Infernal Racket doing Tom Waits's Romeo is Bleeding. That's from 1999's compilation called New Coat of Paint, Songs of Tom Waits on Manifesto. And we also heard Lalo Schifrin's main title, Dirty Harry, the original score going back to 2004 on the Left Records, but originally from 1971. We did, way, way back at the top of the show, Michio Yagi's Rouge from a compilation that came out in 2021 called Rough Guide to Avant-Garde Japan on World Music. Randy popped into the chat. Oh, Candy came from out on the island. Yeah, that's right. She was everybody's darling, I heard. Randy, thank you for reminding me. Take a Walk on the Wild Side is also, so, of course, a Lou Reed muse, Candy darling. Right now, we're going to get to Oki's Song 2 from Vortex Angel from Soul Selects. This is hot off the presses here. I don't even think it's been released yet, but these folks are the headliners of that show that I was just talking about that is happening this Saturday that you can go to and for which I'm giving a pair of tickets out at 6 o'clock. This is called Oki's Song 2. 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

pizza night, and under his feet laid all the remains of all the cruisers before him. While out of the alleys come these green laser eyes,

CEO. He walks the city at night. The tall dark buildings cast a ghostly shadow into his burning eyes. Around the corners, there's nothing there.

Wipers. That's from Outtakes 1978. And also all the way spanning to 1983. Greg Sage, Love. All, and I don't think I've played either of those songs before, but I'm a big Wipers fan. Love Greg Sage. Love the Seattle scene, predating grunge. And I guess a little bit of the grunge as well. But, yeah, we heard Fading. We did not hear Fading. We heard Romeo, of course. And gives you a little bit of a spin, a kind of a sinister spin on Romeo. As well as The Circle from Wipers, The Circle. And, yeah, the first one, as I said, 1979 and 1983, it's a compilation of outtakes on Xeno Records that was released in 2002. Wipers, The Circle, came out in 1987, Rhino Ryko Records. My name is DJ Esoterica. You're listening to Sonic Bloom. Before Wipers, we heard Flower Girl. This is new music, self-released. I play, it's kind of out of Philly, kind of psychedelic coolness on vinyl right here in the studio at the Barge of WPRB. I play the song House of Shalimar from the release entitled Lux. Rounding out that set, these guys are playing this Saturday, June 13th at Cashel Farm in Hillsboro. Check it out. If you go to WPRB.com and check out the chat, David helpfully, very, very close to the 5 o'clock hour when this show started, put an Instagram post that I had posted for y'all, so you can check out all of the great bands, including Sunburn Man, Sunburn Hand of the Man, Dark Surfers, a bunch of folks are, and Vorhex Angel, who I played for you, rounding out that set. Oki's Song Part 2 from 2026's Drain on Soul Selects. I'm going to get to Dark Surfers, who are also, you can check them out. They're on Bandcamp. This is from, they're from Trenton. And this is Dark Surfers, Falling Star is the name of the new release. And they're going to be there. They've got a couple of songs on there, and I'm going to play both of them. So you can get a kind of a taste of what's going to be there musically. And there's also from 5 to 8, with your $25 ticket, you get some Nomad Pizza, part of the package. At 6 o'clock, as close to the 6 o'clock hour as I can, but I'm going to play these Dark Surfers tunes for you. I am going to ask a trivia question. You will need to go into the chat at WPRB.com/chat. You can sign in with your Facebook account or Gmail. I will also allow somebody to answer with the correct answer to a trivia question that marries both music and film coming up after 6 o'clock, as close to 6 o'clock as possible. But you need to email me, and I have my phone right here, esoterica@gmail.com. That's esoterica@gmail.com. And the first correct answer will win a pair of tickets. There will not be a physical ticket. You will be on the guest list, you plus one. And I would need to, as required, to get your privately on my email there, your name and email and phone number in order for you to attend. This is a song by Dark Surfers called Fading. Enjoy. 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

Nice stuff there from Dark Surfers. This is DJ Esoterica. Thanks to everybody who's popped into the chat, and you can say hello as well at WPRB.com/chat. That's Dark Surfers with Falling Star. 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I just dropped their Bandcamp presence in the chat as well. Darksurfers.bandcamp.com. New album, Falling Star. Single. But I also played for you Dark Surfers, Fading, which is also on that album as well. Well, the time has come. It is currently 6:03, and you're tuned in to WPRB Princeton. My name is DJ Esoterica. You're listening to The Sonic Bloom. I'm here till 8. 1 hour already flew by, and it's been fun kind of meandering through a lot of different kinds of musics, some new, some old, some punk rock, and beyond. So as you may have noted, I played Vorhex Angel a little bit earlier, Okie's Song Part 2. 2026 is the release on Soul Selects called Drain. In addition to Dark Surfers, those folks will be at Cashel Farm in Hillsboro. Check out the Instagram that, if you go to DJ Esoterica, I just did this 4 days ago, announcing the fact that I'm giving a pair of tickets for Vorhex Angel plus a bunch of different bands, which is taking place this Saturday. I'm giving away tickets in a few minutes, though. The event is Saturday from 12 p.m. to 11 p.m., Antique Barn at Cashel Farm. Right there, Wurtsville Road in Hillsboro, $25, BYOB, free Nomad pizza from 5 to 8, including, so it's a celebratory event. It's an album release party for Vorhex Angel. But as I just noted, Dark Surfers also just released an album as well. It also features Sunburn Hand of the Man, Carol Constancia, Leah Jaffe, No Peace in the Valley Band, Dark Surfers, Ken Mucho. I hope I'm saying that, or is it Ken Mujo? Also, yeah, that rounds that up. A lot of great stuff. So I'm excited to potentially get out there. But you have the opportunity to win right now a pair of tickets. So this brings me to... So I hope you're all listening. I got to get my special email ready to roll here. EsotericaWPRB@gmail.com. This is the trivia question, which marries both music and film. If you know the correct answer, you've got to be the first person. And it could be either EsotericaWPRB@gmail.com, or you go to WPRB.com/chat, sign in with Facebook or Gmail. You got to be the first correct answer. And here it is, the question for a pair of tickets to Vorhex Angel this Saturday. Who delivered divorce papers to the set of Rosemary's Baby? Who delivered divorce papers to the set of Roman Polanski's Rosemary's Baby? The first correct answer will win a pair of tickets. The question again is, who delivered divorce papers to Roman Polanski's set of Rosemary's Baby? I'll give you one more hint. No, I didn't give you a hint yet, but what singer delivered or had delivered, didn't personally deliver, but had delivered divorce papers on the set of Roman Polanski's 1968 film? It happened, I believe, in 1967 that these papers were delivered there to the set of Rosemary's Baby. You can... You can email me at esotericawprb@gmail.com or
chime in to the chat, WPRB.com/chat. I am sorry, Carlos, that is not the correct answer. What singer delivered or had delivered by lawyers, I believe, in 1967 to the set of Roman Polanski's Rosemary's Baby, some divorce papers? Anybody? Anybody? All right, I'm going to go ahead and play some new music here, and then we will continue to seek out an answer to my question. I'll post the question in the chat as well.

All right, we have a winner. I just want to say congratulations to Michael Y. The answer: Frank Sinatra served Mia Farrow divorce papers while she was filming Rosemary's Baby. If you have not seen the superb documentary that is nominated by its subject, The Kid Stays in the Picture, which is all about Robert Evans, who, of course, saved in part, but in very large part, Paramount Studios, by getting Rosemary's Baby, Love Story, The Godfather made, all big hits. And it is so great because he was, sort of a kooky character. I think he initially, I mean, the documentary is out of this world, amazing. So the self-narration is just fantastic. But originally, he worked in men's suits. I think he worked for Evan Pacon, and he also was a terrible actor. All these great stories about, he was, I think, in For Whom the Bell Tolls. And I think Hemingway was a consultant, of course, but like, he was just so bad. He was playing the matador. And so it is so good. And in there, he talks about how Mia Farrow goes to Bob Evans. And of course, this was a huge hit for Mia Farrow. This was a life-changing role for her, right? In Rosemary's Baby. But she's like, because I guess he said, you cannot, you're staying away on the set too long. Frank, of course, Sinatra, chairman of the board, to his wife, Mia Farrow. And, this is too much. You just can't do it. You gotta quit. And then in the story, Robert Evans talks about the fact, this the famous producer, he talks about the fact that he appealed to her vanity and to her ego. And he said, if you really want to get an actress to do something, and it's probably kind of sexist, of course, but like, say, he said, if you want an actress to do something for you, you appeal to her ego. I'm sure that's true of anybody. But apparently she went to Robert Evans. He narrates it so funny. Like, I love Frank. I love him. And Robert Evans is like, this role is going to change your life. Like, this is it. Don't mess it up. And yeah, lucky for her. Apparently, also he says that the not a moment too soon. Those tears dried up really quickly, and then Frank Sinatra had his team deliver divorce papers on the set. But boy, if she had quit, wouldn't have been the same. Great film. All right. So thank you. And congrats to Michael Y. Yeah, and please, everybody, see that film. I can watch it over and over again. Just great editing too. The way they film it is really cool. Yeah, fantastic. All right, we just heard The Lookouts with Outside from a release entitled Spy Rock Road and Other Stories. And that was the song Outside. I'm trying to get it here, The Lookouts. And that came out in 2015. I'm catching up with my playlist, as you can tell. The End Tables with Process of Elimination before that, from their self-titled on Drag City that came out 2010. And a couple tunes by Dark Surfers, who Michael Y, and maybe you can, go as well. Falling Star and Fading, single, 2026. My name's DJ Esoterica. Yeah, Randy, you are correct in the chat. You can come and join us in the chat. We're having a nice little powwow there. WPRB.com/chat. Randy talked about how Frank also hated that haircut. Has anybody in the chat or beyond seen that documentary of which I speak? And then David says he stole Andre Previn from Dori Previn. She stole Andre Previn from Dori Previn. Well, yeah, that's true too. Dave Flemball saying hello, hello. And
What else do we have to say? Amy popped into the chat. Carlos popped into the chat. Come and say hi. We've got much, much more to get to. And first, though, I've got to give you a little bit of an announcement, and then we'll get back to the music. WPRB wants you to know about Table to Table. They are New Jersey's first and largest food rescue nonprofit, working to reduce food waste and provide nourishing food to neighbors in need throughout Bergen, Essex, Hudson, Morris, and Passaic counties. 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This has been a public service announcement from WPRB Princeton. 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This is your host, DJ Esoterica. So happy to be here with you this evening. Glad that the giveaway happened without a hitch. And I've got many, many more things to play for you. Enjoy. Here's A Savage.

Yeah. Yeah.

That's Liz Phair, of course, and that is from White Chocolate Space Egg. That is a song called Polyester Bride. Great stuff. Love Exile in Guyville. I love Exile on Main Street, too, which was the inspiration for that album. Liz Phair. That's going back to 1998, Capitol Records. The Soft Boys, and I just heard from Andrew. Shout out to Andrew, who's going to see Robin Hitchcock, who I love, at White Eagle Hall in Jersey City this Saturday night. The Soft Boys, of course, was the band featuring Robin Hitchcock back in the day. Kingdom of Love, great song from 1979's superb album Underwater Moonlight on Yep Rock, where they reissued a bunch of that Soft Boy stuff. Television Personalities before that with This Angry Silence on Fire Records, going back to 1979 as well. And the release was And Don't the Kids Just Love It. Going back to 1975, a visual artist as well as a singer-songwriter, country music person, Terry Allen from Lubbock, Texas. Career... still going strong at 83, born in 1943 in Wichita, Kansas. One of the harbingers of all the outlaw country genres, but also a visual artist, as I said, including painting, conceptual art, performance, and sculpture. A number of notable bronze sculptures installed publicly in various cities around the United States, and he lives in Santa Fe, New Mexico, and he has been covered by Earl Keane, Sturgill Simpson, Bobby Bear, and including some recordings by folks like Guy Clark, Little Feat, David Byrne, Doug Somm, Ricky Nelson, and Lucinda Williams, known for his eccentricity as well. Francis just popped into the chat, as well as Inspector Callahan. Thanks to everybody who's been keeping me company here. You can as well at wprb.com/chat for the Sonic Bloom. Still has about 57 minutes left. Before Terry Allen from Lubbock, Texas, we also heard Rosa Yemin, part of the art movement. Really good stuff. That art movement in New York City, don't you know? A lot of, you know, no New York kind of vibes. Rosa Yemin, also a collaborator of Lizzie Mercier de Clou. I played for you La Russe Baron Beak from 1977's self-titled On Celluloid of Rosa Yemin. The Magnetic Fields with a hit, The Luckiest Guy on the Lower East Side. That was used in Pieces of April. Cool little film with Katie Holmes. 69 Love Songs, of course, that incredible compendium of wonderfully sharp tunes. And it's interesting because Stephen Merritt of the Magnetic Fields, I just read tonight, hadn't known that before, but he was also inspired and really admired Scott Miller of Game Theory and his writing. 69 Love Songs, going back to 1999 on Merge Records. We also heard Specimen, British band founded in the 1980s with your kind of gothy post-punk, indestructible, but a little bit on the synthy techno side, a little disco-y. And I have that on my pink vinyl going back to 1985. It is misspelled Indestructible with Able instead of Ible, a.k.a. Indestructible, a single on Posh Boy. Automatic with Strange Conversations from a release entitled Signal on Stone's Throw Records, going back to 2019. And Basement from 2017 with a song called Oversize and deluxe release called Promise Everything. And that is on Fueled by Ramen. 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Sweepers from Philly with Broom to Dream. 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And that is from their self-titled on Abandon Everything Records that came out in 2025. Still relatively new. 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
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Lost/Found on RecordJet. Came out in 2013. And they are from Antwerp, Belgium. Rounding out the set, A Savage, from who you may know from Parquet Courts, with I Can't Shake the Stranger Out of You, from an EP entitled The Loft Sessions that came out in 2024 on Rough Trade. Okay, this one is, you know, one of those fun little tunes that I like to play from time to time. Written by Pete Townsend, the Seeker, on WPRB.

0: you're just too polite. You rhyme with every single word. You come by.
1: We don't have words for each other. We are the words themselves.

Yeah, that is lip cream out of Japan. This is DJ Esoterica, and it is currently 7:30. We've got about half an hour left. And just enjoying my time here with you tonight. Thanks for everybody who popped into the chat. Still got a couple things to play for you. Lip Cream with No Rules from Kill Ugly Pop, going back to 1986 on Relapse Records. We also heard Farious and Rollo Green with that instrumental synthy tune, Neon Landing from 2020's From the Start on Enhanced Progressive. Vera Hall with Black Woman from 1956's originally, but then reissued on Smithsonian Folkways Recordings last year. Classic Blues from Smithsonian Folkways Recordings. Adele Hall Ward, better known as Vera Hall, was an American folk singer born in Livingston, Alabama, best known for her 1937 song, Trouble So Hard. She was inducted into the Alabama Women's Hall of Fame in 2005. Pink Anderson, also from that same compilation, Classic Blues from Smithsonian Recordings. Bull Weevil, the classic blues tune, reissued 2025. The Hobnobs out of Melbourne, Australia. Dictionary is what I played for you, and that is from 2026's Helmets Off on THK Records. Widows Speak, If You Change, is the name of the song that I played for you, and that's from 2026's Roses on Captured Tracks. And Widows Speak is an American indie band from Brooklyn. The band consists of guitarist and vocalist Molly Hamilton and guitarist Robert Earl Thomas. Another Game Theory tune. That's the third of the entire show, but it seemed to be nicely couched right between The Who and Widows Speak. I played the song for you, Make Any Vows, from 1985's The Big Shot Chronicles on Omnivore Recordings. Rounding out the set with The Who was The Who, The Seeker, from 1970's Meaty Beaty, Big and Bouncy, from Polydor Records. My name's DJ Esoterica. If you ever have anything to, you know, chime in about that's kind of outside of the chat, you still have a little time to do that at WPRB.com/chat. You can also email me at esotericawprb@gmail.com. You can message me through Instagram at DJ Esoterica or through Facebook at Esoterica. Right now, we're going to get to a little tune called Bellhead, a classic from Liquid Liquid, an EP on WPRB.

Hello. That, of course, is the sensational Alex Harvey of sensational Alex Harvey band fame. But that is just Alex Harvey doing Hare Krishna / Willie the Pimp. But I didn't want to play Willie the Pimp. But isn't that a wonderful version of Hare Krishna? I think it's stupendous. And if you're familiar with the Sonic Blooms glam rock show that I do annually in December, and sometimes I spin off and do it a little bit here and there during the other parts of the year, then you're familiar with the sensational Alex Harvey band. Good stuff out of Scotland. Must dig more deeply if you have not heard about Alex Harvey. We also heard Skip Spence with Little Hands, and great stuff. Skip Spence, of course, Alexander Skip Spence, Canadian singer, songwriter, and musician, co-founder of Moby Grape, and who played guitar with them until 1969, and then he released OAR, from which I played, deluxe edition, 1969 on Columbia. David in the chat says that there's a more irreverent, or no, this is more irreverent than the, okay, than the Fugs' 1967 version of Hare Krishna. Interesting. I'll have to revisit that. Thank you, David. Skip Spence. Before Skip Spence, Merewolf with Strike Gold, a single. And that is new music from Mood Killer Records from Portland, Oregon. Check them out at Merewolf, MERWULF.com to learn more. And Sean Solomon with Overdose from 2026's The World Is Not Good Enough on Anti-Epitaph. And we heard from France, Teenage Bed with Trompe L'Oeil, Pause Printemps, 2026 on Howl and Banana, and Liquid from 1981 with Bellhead, an EP. My name is DJ Esoterica. Thanks to everybody who's popped into the chat. And, we've been kicking off this new, as of last week, a new summer schedule. So, following me is False Poly Chronicron with DJ Orion. You want to check that out. And, of course, Beat Stew with Patty's coming up after that at 11 o'clock. And something else with Robin. So you don't want to go anywhere. This is the best radio station in the whole world. I am an avid listener as well. And it's good. It's just plain good. Here is something called New Orleans, Masquerade by Alex Welsh. Keep it right here on WPRB. I'll catch up with you next week. 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

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They're available in over 20 stores across Pennsylvania, New Jersey, New York, and Virginia. For orders, as well as information on their community outreach, My Mama's Pies can be reached 7 days a week at 267-338-6724.